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2: President Trump will hold an AI summit as fears grow over its possible threat to humanity. The president and the Republican Speaker of the House, Mike Johnson, will host Meta's Mark Zuckerberg, the heads of Anthropic, OpenAI, NVIDIA, and others at the White House summit Tuesday. Johnson has been insisting that overregulation will lead to China winning the AI race. This as some major tech companies are set to testify in front of the New York City Council regarding the potential dangers of AI. Lizzie Ranabali reports that'll be next week.
3: This marks the first public testimony under oath from AI companies after several whistleblowers and executives issued warnings about the need for regulation. Speakers for companies including Anthropic, OpenAI, Google, and Meta all confirmed with Council Speaker Julie Menin that they will attend the hearing in front of the entire 51-member body. The council also sent a subpoena demanding someone from Elon Musk's SpaceX AI company to attend the rare meeting set for next Monday on October 5th.
2: President Trump said today he's not happy. Five people were arrested in the UK on suspicion of terrorism, then set free on bail. The five were arrested near the Royal Air Force Base Sunday west of London, used by the U.S. military to launch strikes on Iran. When asked if the suspects were connected to Iran, Trump said he knew the answer to that but wouldn't share it. President Trump is denying an Axios report claiming the U.S. is weighing sanctions relief against Iran in return for a nuclear deal with the country. Trump posts the Axios report of possible economic relief for Iran if they give nuclear concessions is not true, and that the outlet should withdraw what he calls the fake story immediately. Lindsay Clancy is expected back in court Tuesday. The woman from Massachusetts who admitted to strangling her three young children before trying to kill herself in 2023. Her recent murder trial ended in a mistrial. Prosecutors are expected to announce whether they plan to retry Clancy or drop the case. I'm Scott Carr.
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6: Tonight looks mainly clear, with a low in the low 50s. Tomorrow, expect partly cloudy skies, highs near 73, and south breezes around 10 miles per hour. Showers are possible tomorrow night as lows settle into the low 60s. Wednesday brings rain, with around an inch expected, highs near 69, and south winds holding at 10. Then on Thursday, look for showers with roughly half an inch of accumulation and highs similar in the upper 60s.

0: Welcome to John Tesh Radio Show. It's intelligence for your life, and we now know the ideal amount of vacation that leads to a longer life. Because having the opportunity to relax and de-stress, plus see new places and try new things, can help you live longer. And a study has found, to put it simply, the more vacation you take, the better. According to a 40-year study in the Journal of Nutrition, Health, and Aging, people who took 3 weeks vacation or more in a year had lower rates of death compared to those who had less vacation time. The study found that people with less vacation time worked more and slept less than those who could take more vacation. And the stress from too much work without a break, well, it overruled any benefit from taking only a few days off. Now, another study from Syracuse confirmed why a vacation will add years to our life. It's really good for our heart. The researchers actually saw a reduction in the risk of cardiovascular disease the more vacations a person took.
1: Now that's intelligence for your life.
0: And just ahead, this will be a conversation starter for you next time you're around the campfire. Campfires aren't just cozy. They might help heal your mind, too. I'll tell you about campfire therapy next.

0: heard about campfire therapy? A growing number of therapists and nonprofits are tapping into what they call the beneficial powers of fire to help veterans, recovering addicts, at-risk teens, and anybody who could use a mental health boost. What could be healing about a campfire? Well, the journal Evolutionary Psychology says sitting around a campfire brings down blood pressure and boosts relaxation, which does encourage more social interaction. Fires can assist in having deeper, more vulnerable conversations and help build stronger bonds. And organizations like the White Heart Foundation, which works with post-9/11 veterans, they use campfire therapy. Overall, campfire therapy is part of the field of ecotherapy, which includes things like equine therapy, horses, of course, and wilderness retreats. The premise is that being in nature and absorbing the sights, smells, and sounds lowers heart rate and stress and boosts our well-being. As for campfire therapy, Kevin Grzuski is a therapeutic recreation specialist. He says a campfire is a symbol of letting go, which can be powerful when confronting trauma and pain. The crackling and the smell of the fire goes back into our subconscious mind.
1: Intelligence for your life.
0: And just ahead, parents, grandparents, if you want the kids to listen to you, I'll tell you which three phrases to ditch. Stand by.

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7: Tonight looks mainly clear, with a low in the low 50s. Tomorrow, expect partly cloudy skies, highs near 73, and south breezes around 10 miles per hour. Showers are possible tomorrow night as lows settle into the low 60s. Wednesday brings rain, with around an inch expected, highs near 69, and south winds holding at 10. Then on Thursday, look for showers with roughly half an inch of accumulation and highs similar in the upper 60s.

There are a few classic parenting phrases that we've all said out of habit, but experts say they could be doing more harm than good. So consider these ideas from child psychologist Reem Rohuda. The first one is, because I said so. Now, it might get your kid to stop for now, but it shuts down communication. A better option, say, I know you don't like this. I'll explain why this is happening, and then we're going to move forward. This acknowledges their feelings, sets a boundary, and reinforces your leadership in a calm way. Another phrase we're supposed to skip, threats like, if you don't listen, you can't have fill in the blank. You can't have a sleepover or your Xbox or whatever your child values. Try this instead, says our expert. When you're ready to listen, we can do fill in the blank. That gives kids agency without giving up structure. You're not limiting them. You're removing the power struggle. One more. If you catch yourself saying, you're fine when your kid is upset, swap that for, I see you're upset. Let's talk about it. Because dismissing your kid's feelings makes them feel unheard and less likely to cooperate. But when your child feels heard, they will likely calm down faster and trust you more.

0: This is W247CY Baraboo and WRDB Reedsburg.
1: President Trump is denying a report claiming the U.S. is weighing sanctions relief for Iran in return for a nuclear deal. In a post, Trump calls an Axios report untrue of possible economic relief for Iran if they give nuclear concessions. Trump claims he's offered Iran nothing and that Axios should withdraw the fake story, as he calls it, immediately. The president will hold an AI summit at the White House Tuesday as fears grow over the possible threats it may pose to humanity. Trump and the Republican Speaker of the House, Mike Johnson, will host Meta's Mark Zuckerberg, the heads of Anthropic, OpenAI, NVIDIA, and others. Johnson says the meeting's an effort to strike a balance between innovation and oversight, insisting overregulation will lead to China winning the AI race. Brad Ford reports from Washington State a new flu vaccine is offering more protection for those over the age of 50.
2: The new vaccine uses the same technology that created the vaccines for COVID-19. UW Medicine doctors say it's 30% more effective than the standard vaccine. That's especially important for people older than 50 because their bodies don't create as many antibodies. The new vaccine is called M-Flu-Siva. It's carried in most CVS and Walgreens pharmacies. I'm Brad Ford.
1: A Kentucky state trooper is dead after being shot while on patrol. Kentucky state police say on X the shooting happened this afternoon in Bowling Green. The suspect vehicle had an Alabama temporary tag and is a bluish-gray Honda Civic. They say the suspect should be considered armed and dangerous. PepsiCo's announced it'll have to start charging more for some of their snacks, including Doritos, Ruffles, and Sun Chips. They say prices will rise by a low to mid-single-digit percentage, with increases expected by the end of the year or early next year. PepsiCo says the hikes are keeping pace with inflation and help

0: to offset higher costs for commodity packaging and transportation. I'm Scott Carr.
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5: Tonight looks mainly clear, with a low in the low 50s. Tomorrow, expect partly cloudy skies, highs near 73, and south breezes around 10 miles per hour. Showers are possible tomorrow night as lows settle into the low 60s. Wednesday brings rain, with around an inch expected, highs near 69, and south winds holding at 10. Then on Thursday, look for showers with roughly half an inch of accumulation and highs similar in the upper 60s.

wild thing, I think I love you.

0: been a while since we talked about your hair, so let's talk about your hair. If you want strong, healthy, awesome-looking hair, you need protein and a lot of it. According to registered dietitian Dr. Amy Goss from the University of Alabama, she says protein and its amino acids are critical for hair growth. It also helps with the formation of keratin, your hair's main structural component. Eating animal protein is the best way to get it, she says. But if you're a vegetarian, you can get the protein you need from foods like soybeans, almonds, Greek yogurt, and especially eggs. You want to get 30 grams of protein with every meal. How do you know if you're not getting enough? Well, your hair is going to be frizzy. It'll start lacking shine, and you may even experience hair loss. What does 30 grams of protein look like? Well, you can make a yogurt bowl with 1 cup of Greek yogurt and top it off with some almonds and add in a high-fiber fruit for taste. Or eat 3.5 ounces of turkey breast rolled up in some cheese with some apple slices on the side. Protein meals for hair growth. You can make your own, but just make sure, this expert says, you get 30 grams a day.
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All right, my intelligent friends, here's a weird way to maintain your balance. You press the tip of your tongue against the back of your front teeth. This comes from a study published in the journal Somatosensory and Motor Research. What does the position of our tongue have to do with our balance? Well, it engages jaw muscles that activate your postural control system. It makes your body more effective at staying steady, even on slippery and uneven surfaces. Again, you press the tip of your tongue against the back of your front teeth to maintain your balance.

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5: Tonight looks mainly clear, with a low in the low 50s. Tomorrow, expect partly cloudy skies, highs near 73, and south breezes around 10 miles per hour. Showers are possible tomorrow night as lows settle into the low 60s. Wednesday brings rain, with around an inch expected, highs near 69, and south winds holding at 10. Then on Thursday, look for showers with roughly half an inch of accumulation and highs similar in the upper 60s.

0: All right, Gib, just to prove that we study everything, or we have friends who do this, the latest thing is about love. And we now know that, there's been research out there, right, that we hear birds chirping and stuff, and we fall in love. Now, apparently, when you fall in love, your next sip of water is going to taste like 80% sweeter.
1: Oh, I mean.
0: Sweet water.
1: Look.
0: This is great.
2: Ah, the sweet water.
1: This is great if you have a sweet tooth, you just fall in love and drink more water. But I love that we're learning.
0: That could be expensive. Just have the water. Tap water, please.
1: So sweet. But this is that thing where the scientists are figuring out what the poets have known for decades, for millennia. Right? The poets have already told us that when we're in love, everything is brighter. The moon hits your eye like a big pizza pie.
0: Okay.
1: You know, all of that is better all right. when you're in love. Now we know why.
0: Well, let me know if the poets know this. We now know that 1 in 3 women say love handles on a man are very attractive.
1: Lies.
0: Lies.
1: They're saying that
0: to
1: lull
0: you. That's written by men.
1: They're saying that to lull you into a false sense of security. Go. Right. Next time there's a new Magic Mike out, find out how much they like love handles.
0: Next time? Is there going to be a next time?
1: There's always a next time.
0: I pray there's not a next time for Magic Mike. Oh, well. Thank you.

You don't die. You don't die. You don't die. You don't die. You don't die. You don't die. You don't die. You don't die. You don't die. You don't die. You don't die. You don't die. You don't die. You don't die. You don't die. You don't die. You don't die. You don't die. You don't die. You don't die. You don't die. You don't die. You don't die. You don't die. You don't die. You don't die. You don't die. You don't die. You don't die. You don't die. You don't die. You don't die. You don't die. You don't die. You don't die. You don't die. You don't die. You don't die. You don't die. You don't die. You don't die. You don't die. You don't die. You don't die. You don't die. You don't die. You don't die. You don't die. You don't die. You don't die. You don't die. You don't die. You don't die. You don't die. You don't die. You don't die. You don't die. You don't die. You don't die. You don't die. You don't die. You don't die. You don't die. You don't die. You don't die. You don't die. You don't die. You don't die. You don't die. You don't die. You don't die. You don't die. You don't die. You don't die. You don't die. You don't

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1: President Trump will hold an AI summit at the White House Tuesday. As fears continue over the possible threats it may pose to humanity, Trump and the Republican Speaker of the House, Mike Johnson, will host Meta's Mark Zuckerberg and the heads of Anthropic, OpenAI, NVIDIA, and others at the White House summit tomorrow. Johnson says the meeting's an effort to strike a balance between innovation and oversight, but has insisted overregulation would lead to China winning the AI race. Tomorrow, President Trump will join with other officials in unveiling the new website, America.gov. An AI-powered portal being touted by the White House as a much-needed service for Americans interacting with the federal government. PepsiCo, based out of New York, says it'll have to hike prices on some of its most popular snacks and drinks, including Doritos, Ruffles, Sun Chips, and Cheetos.
2: The company, headquartered in Purchase, says prices on certain products will rise by a low to mid-single-digit percentage, with increases expected by the end of the year or early 2027. PepsiCo says the hikes are meant to keep pace with inflation and offset higher commodity, packaging, and transportation costs. PepsiCo says prices on these affected products are still expected to remain below the price levels prior to the earlier cuts. In New York, I'm Liz Warner.
1: President Trump is denying reports claiming the U.S. is weighing sanctions relief for Iran in return for a nuclear deal with the country. In a post, Trump calls untrue an Axios report of possible economic relief for Iran if they give nuclear concessions. Trump says he's offered Iran nothing. Things may get heated Tuesday before the Senate Judiciary Committee as they bring in former special counsel Jack Smith. Some Republicans have maintained Smith used possibly illegal tactics while investigating Trump's alleged efforts to challenge the results of the 2020 election. Republican Chairman Chuck Grassley has said Smith unconstitutionally subpoenaed phone records of more than a dozen Republican members of Congress. I'm Scott Carr.
3: Tonight looks mainly clear, with a low in the low 50s. Tomorrow, expect partly cloudy skies, highs near 73, and south breezes around 10 miles per hour. Showers are possible tomorrow night as lows settle into the low 60s. Wednesday brings rain, with around an inch expected, highs near 69, and south winds holding at 10. Then on Thursday, look for showers with roughly half an inch of accumulation and highs similar in the upper 60s.

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3: Tonight brings cloudy periods with a low in the mid-50s. Tomorrow turns partly cloudy with highs near 73 and a south wind near 10. Showers become possible tomorrow night as lows dip into the low 60s. Wednesday looks wet with steady rain expected and around an inch of accumulation. Highs near 69 and south winds holding at 10. Thursday keeps the rain around with about half an inch expected and highs similar in the upper 60s.

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1: President Trump will hold an AI summit at the White House Tuesday. As fears continue over the possible threats it may pose to humanity, Trump and the Republican Speaker of the House, Mike Johnson, will host Meta's Mark Zuckerberg and the heads of Anthropic, OpenAI, NVIDIA, and others at the White House summit tomorrow. Johnson says the meeting's an effort to strike a balance between innovation and oversight, but has insisted overregulation would lead to China winning the AI race. Tomorrow, President Trump will join with other officials and

0: unveiling the new website America.gov, an AI-powered portal being touted by the White House as a much-needed service for Americans interacting with the federal government. PepsiCo, based out of New York, says it'll have to hike prices on some of its most popular snacks and drinks, including Doritos, Ruffles, Sun Chips, and Cheetos.
1: The company, headquartered in Purchase, says prices on certain products will rise by a low to mid-single-digit percentage, with increases expected by the end of the year or early 2027. PepsiCo says the hikes are meant to keep pace with inflation and offset higher commodity, packaging, and transportation costs. PepsiCo says prices on these affected products are still expected to remain below the price levels prior to the earlier cuts. In New York, I'm Liz Warner.
0: President Trump is denying reports claiming the U.S. is weighing sanctions relief for Iran in return for a nuclear deal with the country. In a post, Trump calls untrue an Axios report of possible economic relief for Iran if they give nuclear concessions. Trump says he's offered Iran nothing. Things may get heated Tuesday before the Senate Judiciary Committee as they bring in former special counsel Jack Smith. Some Republicans have maintained Smith used possibly illegal tactics while investigating Trump's alleged efforts to challenge the results of the 2020 election. Republican Chairman Chuck Grassley has said Smith unconstitutionally subpoenaed phone records of more than a dozen Republican members of Congress. I'm Scott Carr.
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4: Tonight brings cloudy periods with a low in the mid-50s. Tomorrow turns partly cloudy with highs near 73 and a south wind near 10. Showers become possible tomorrow night as lows dip into the low 60s. Wednesday looks wet with steady rain expected and around an inch of accumulation. Highs near 69 and south winds holding at 10. Thursday keeps the rain around with about half an inch expected and highs similar in the upper 60s.

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2: Tonight brings cloudy periods with a low in the mid-50s. Tomorrow turns partly cloudy with highs near 73 and a south wind near 10. Showers become possible tomorrow night as lows dip into the low 60s. Wednesday looks wet with steady rain expected and around an inch of accumulation. Highs near 69 and south winds holding at 10. Thursday keeps the rain around with about half an inch expected and highs similar in the upper 60s.

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1: President Trump is denying a report claiming the U.S. is weighing sanctions relief for Iran in return for a nuclear deal. In a post, Trump calls an Axios report untrue of possible economic relief for Iran if they give nuclear concessions. Trump claims he's offered Iran nothing and that Axios should withdraw the fake story, as he calls it, immediately. The president will hold an AI summit at the White House Tuesday as fears grow over the possible threats it may pose to humanity. Trump and the Republican Speaker of the House, Mike Johnson, will host Meta's Mark Zuckerberg, the heads of Anthropic, OpenAI, NVIDIA, and others. Johnson says the meeting's an effort to strike a balance between innovation and oversight, insisting overregulation will lead to China winning the AI race. The powerful nor'easter that hit the East Coast over the weekend is still hanging around, though forecasters say the worst is over. There's still coastal flooding, downed trees, and power outages from the Outer Banks to New England. The weakened storm has looped back around between New Jersey and Long Island. Much of the Southern California coast is under a coastal flood advisory and a high surf advisory.
2: It's due to a huge, potentially damaging swell expected from Hurricane Polo, which remains well offshore. Los Angeles County beaches, the Malibu coast, Orange County coastal areas, Ventura County beaches, and the Catalina and Santa Barbara Islands will be under the advisories due Tuesday at 5 p.m. The National Weather Service is calling for large breaking waves between 4 to 7 feet and dangerous rip currents. Home and business owners in places like Long Beach have been piling up sandbags and boarding up windows and doors to protect their properties from flooding. I'm Daniel Martindale.
1: PepsiCo's announced it'll have to start charging more for some of their snacks, including Doritos, Ruffles, and Sun Chips. They say prices will rise by a low to mid-single-digit percentage, with increases expected by the end of the year or early next year. PepsiCo says the hikes are keeping pace with inflation and help to offset higher costs for commodity packaging and transportation.

0: Nation. I'm Scott Carr.
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2: Tonight brings cloudy periods with a low in the mid-50s. Tomorrow turns partly cloudy with highs near 73 and a south wind near 10. Showers become possible tomorrow night as lows dip into the low 60s. Wednesday looks wet with steady rain expected and around an inch of accumulation. Highs near 69 and south winds holding at 10. Thursday keeps the rain around with about half an inch expected and highs similar in the upper 60s.

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4: Tonight brings cloudy periods with a low in the mid-50s. Tomorrow turns partly cloudy with highs near 73 and a south wind near 10. Showers become possible tomorrow night as lows dip into the low 60s. Wednesday looks wet with steady rain expected and around an inch of accumulation. Highs near 69 and south winds holding at 10. Thursday keeps the rain around with about half an inch expected and highs similar in the upper 60s.

0: President Trump will hold an AI summit at the White House Tuesday. As fears continue over the possible threats it may pose to humanity, Trump and the Republican Speaker of the House, Mike Johnson, will host Meta's Mark Zuckerberg and the heads of Anthropic, OpenAI, NVIDIA, and others at the White House summit tomorrow. Johnson says the meeting's an effort to strike a balance between innovation and oversight, but has insisted overregulation would lead to China winning the AI race. Actor Dennis Haskins, best known as Principal Belding on Saved by the Bell, has died at the age of 75.
1: Adios, senior.
2: Oh, Screech! That's it?
1: What's it?
2: Oh, what you said about elephants reminded me of my mother-in-law.
0: Haskins had Parkinson's, though an official cause of death has not been confirmed. PepsiCo, based out of New York, says it'll have to hike prices on some of its most popular snacks and drinks, including Doritos, Ruffles, Sun Chips, and Cheetos.
3: The company, headquartered in Purchase, says prices on certain products will rise by a low to mid-single-digit percentage, with increases expected by the end of the year or early 2027. PepsiCo says the hikes are meant to keep pace with inflation and offset higher commodity, packaging, and transportation costs. In New York, I'm Liz Warner.
0: President Trump is denying reports claiming the U.S. is weighing sanctions relief for Iran in return for a nuclear deal with the country. In a post, Trump calls untrue an Axios report of possible economic relief for Iran if they give nuclear concessions. Trump says he's offered Iran nothing. Things may get heated Tuesday before the Senate Judiciary Committee as they bring in former special counsel Jack Smith. Some Republicans have maintained Smith used possibly illegal tactics while investigating Trump's alleged efforts to challenge the results of the 2020 election. Republican Chairman Chuck Grassley has said Smith unconstitutionally subpoenaed phone records of more than a dozen Republican members of Congress. I'm Scott Carr.
4: Tonight brings cloudy periods with a low in the mid-50s. Tomorrow turns partly cloudy with highs near 73 and a south wind near 10. Showers become possible tomorrow night as lows dip into the low 60s. Wednesday looks wet with steady rain expected and around an inch of accumulation. Highs near 69 and south winds holding at 10. Thursday keeps the rain around with about half an inch expected and highs similar in the upper 60s.

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2: The Chicago Bears won the Monday Night Football game at home, beating Philadelphia 27-7. The Bears led at halftime 10-7. Case Keenum with three total touchdowns, nearly 250 yards passing, no sacks, no turnovers. The regular starter Caleb Williams is out with a hamstring injury. By the way, backup Tyson Bagent was active for the game after a recent concussion. Dolphins star running back Devon Achane is out for the year with a torn ACL. Bucks quarterback Baker Mayfield will miss at least 3 weeks with a dislocated thumb. And the New York Giants acquired quarterback J.J. McCarthy from Minnesota for a fifth-round draft choice. Brandon Ingram, now with the Clippers, will miss the start of the NBA season after surgery in May for a heel injury and also a partially torn Achilles. Clippers guard Bradley Beal will miss the start of training camp with knee inflammation. Detroit's Jalen Duren will miss the start of camp as contract talks with the team have stalled.
3: Early this morning, expect cloudy periods with lows in the mid-50s. Skies stay variable through the day, with highs near 73 and south winds around 10 miles per hour. Don't rule out rain this evening as lows settle into the low 60s. Looking ahead to tomorrow, rain returns with around an inch of accumulation likely, highs near 69, and south winds holding steady at 10.

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1: President Trump isn't happy that five people in the UK arrested on suspicion of terrorism were released on bail. They were arrested Sunday near a Royal Air Force base west of London, used by the US military to launch strikes on Iran.
2: I will tell you, I would have said, don't let them have bail, cashless bail.
1: When asked if the suspects were connected to Iran, Trump said he knows the answer, but wasn't going to share it. UK officials say the investigation into the incident is continuing. The president will unveil the new website, America.gov, on Tuesday. The AI-powered tool is being touted by the White House as much-needed relief for Americans interacting with the federal government. It's described as a single, centralized portal for federal information and services. The Senate's rejecting an amendment that would have limited annual ticket price increases for college sporting events to 4%, despite sharp price hikes for some high-profile games in recent years. Louisiana Senator John Kennedy offered the proposal as an amendment to the Protect College

0: College Sports Act, a broad measure aimed at overhauling athlete compensation, recruiting, and eligibility rules. He argued the legislation would largely benefit college athletic programs and coaches while doing little to protect fans from escalating costs. The amendment failed by a 42-54 vote, falling short of the 60 votes needed for adoption. Actor Dennis Haskins, best known as Principal Richard Belding on Saved by the Bell, has died at the age of 75. Haskins had Parkinson's, although the official cause of death has not been confirmed. He also appeared in films and other television shows, including It's Always Sunny in Philadelphia and A Million Ways to Die in the West. The Major League Baseball postseason is here. The Brewers finished the regular season as the best team in baseball and have a bye to the division series alongside the Dodgers in the National League. The Rays are the top seed in the American League, and the Guardians also have a bye. The playoffs start with four best-of-three wild-card series. In the National League, the Braves take on the Phillies while the Padres face the Cubs. In the American League, it's the Astros against the White Sox and the Yankees taking on the Red Sox. I'm Tammy Trujillo.
1: Early this morning, expect cloudy periods with lows in the mid-50s. Skies stay variable through the day, with highs near 73 and south winds around 10 miles per hour. Don't rule out rain this evening as lows settle into the low 60s. Looking ahead to tomorrow, rain returns with around an inch of accumulation likely, highs near 69, and south winds holding steady at 10.

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2: The Chicago Bears won the Monday Night Football game at home, beating Philadelphia 27-7. The Bears led at halftime 10-7. Case Keenum with three total touchdowns, nearly 250 yards passing, no sacks, no turnovers. The regular starter Caleb Williams is out with a hamstring injury. By the way, backup Tyson Bagent was active for the game after a recent concussion. Dolphins star running back Devon Achane is out for the year with a torn ACL. Bucks quarterback Baker Mayfield will miss at least 3 weeks with a dislocated thumb. And the New York Giants acquired quarterback J.J. McCarthy from Minnesota for a fifth-round draft choice. Brandon Ingram, now with the Clippers, will miss the start of the NBA season after surgery in May for a heel injury and also a partially torn Achilles. Clippers guard Bradley Beal will miss the start of training camp with knee inflammation. Detroit's Jalen Duren will miss the start of camp as contract talks with the team have stalled.
3: Early this morning, expect cloudy periods with lows in the mid-50s. Skies stay variable through the day, with highs near 73 and south winds around 10 miles per hour. Don't rule out rain this evening as lows settle into the low 60s. Looking ahead to tomorrow, rain returns with around an inch of accumulation likely, highs near 69, and south winds holding steady at 10.

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1: President Trump is holding an AI summit on Tuesday as fears grow over its possible threat to humanity. Trump and House Speaker Mike Johnson will host Meta's Mark Zuckerberg and the heads of Anthropic, OpenAI, NVIDIA, and others at the White House summit. Johnson says the meeting's an effort to strike a balance between innovation and oversight. He insists that overregulation will lead to China winning the AI race. The major tech companies are also going to testify in front of the New York City Council regarding the potential dangers of AI next week. Supreme Court Justice Samuel Alito will no longer take part in a major climate change case. The move comes after environmental groups and ethics advocates urged Alito to step aside because he owns stock in several oil and energy companies. The case centers on whether lawsuits seeking to hold fossil fuel companies responsible for climate change can move forward in state courts. The move raises the possibility of a 4-4 split among the remaining justices, which could leave major legal issues unresolved. The Senate's approved the Protect College Sports Act. It's a sweeping measure designed to address concerns over fairness and competitive balance in collegiate athletics. The legislation was led by Senators Ted Cruz and Maria Cantwell. It passed the chamber by a 77-22 vote following months of bipartisan negotiations and debate. Among the changes, the bill grants the NCAA broad federal antitrust protections and puts limits on how much athletes can receive for the use of their names, images, and likenesses. Week 3 of the NFL season's in the books, with the Bears blowing out the Eagles 27-7 on Monday Night Football. It caps off a thrilling stretch of games. Sunday featured fantastic finishes, including the Commanders upsetting the Seahawks, the Ravens stunning the Cowboys, and the Steelers knocking off the Bengals. Week 4 kicks off with another AFC North showdown as Pittsburgh takes on the Browns in Cleveland on Thursday Night Football. I'm Tammy Trujillo.
2: Early this morning, expect cloudy periods with lows in the mid-50s. Skies stay variable through the day, with highs near 73 and south winds around 10 miles per hour. Don't rule out rain this evening as lows settle into the low 60s. Looking ahead to tomorrow, rain returns with around an inch of accumulation likely, highs near 69, and south winds holding steady at 10.

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2: The Chicago Bears won the Monday Night Football game at home, beating Philadelphia 27-7. The Bears led at halftime 10-7. Case Keenum with three total touchdowns, nearly 250 yards passing, no sacks, no turnovers. The regular starter Caleb Williams is out with a hamstring injury. By the way, backup Tyson Bagent was active for the game after a recent concussion. Dolphins star running back Devon Achane is out for the year with a torn ACL. Bucks quarterback Baker Mayfield will miss at least 3 weeks with a dislocated thumb. And the New York Giants acquired quarterback J.J. McCarthy from Minnesota for a fifth-round draft choice. Brandon Ingram, now with the Clippers, will miss the start of the NBA season after surgery in May for a heel injury and also a partially torn Achilles. Clippers guard Bradley Beal will miss the start of training camp with knee inflammation. Detroit's Jalen Duren will miss the start of camp as contract talks with the team have stalled.

0: This is W247 CY Baraboo and WRDB Reedsburg.
1: President Trump says he's not thrilled five people in the UK arrested on suspicion of terrorism were released on bail. Mark Mayfield reports.
2: They were arrested Sunday near a Royal Air Force base west of London used by the U.S. military to launch strikes on Iran.
3: I will tell you, I would have said, don't let them have bail, cashless bail.
2: Trump told reporters Monday at the White House he was surprised they were released on bail, adding that he wouldn't have done that. When asked if the suspects were connected to Iran, Trump said he knows the answer, but he's not going to share it. UK officials say the investigation into the incident is ongoing. I'm Mark Mayfield.
1: The president's announcing plans for a new $15 billion steel plant in Iowa. Speaking from the Oval Office on Monday, he said it's going to be the largest plant in U.S. history, calling it exciting news. Trump says it's part of his plan to bring manufacturing back to the U.S., especially steel production, which declined under former President Biden. It's being built by Minnesota-based Mesabi Metallics. The plant is expected to create over 1,700 permanent jobs in Iowa. The FBI is losing its second deputy director in the past year. Andrew Bailey's resigning from the position to return to his family in Missouri, where he served as attorney general before joining the bureau. Bailey shared deputy director duties with Dan Bongino, who left the administration in January to continue his radio show. Nearly every NBA team opened training camps on Monday with their respective media days. LeBron James was photographed wearing a Philadelphia 76ers uniform for the first time as he begins an unprecedented 24th season. John Mayer has a residency at the Sphere in Las Vegas coming up in spring of 2027. This comes after spearheading the Grateful Dead spinoff group Dead & Company's residency at the same venue in 2024 and 2025. That may have reached an end with the death of Bob Weir in January of this year, but Mayer's coming back solo in April. Just six dates have been announced.

0: from the Fox Sports Studios in Los Angeles. Here's Steve DeSager.
1: The Chicago Bears won the Monday Night Football game at home, beating Philadelphia 27-7. The Bears led at halftime 10-7. Case Keenum with three total touchdowns, nearly 250 yards passing, no sacks, no turnovers. The regular starter Caleb Williams is out with a hamstring injury. By the way, backup Tyson Bagent was active for the game after a recent concussion. Dolphins star running back Devon Achane is out for the year with a torn ACL. Bucks quarterback Baker Mayfield will miss at least 3 weeks with a dislocated thumb. And the New York Giants acquired quarterback J.J. McCarthy from Minnesota for a fifth-round draft choice. Brandon Ingram, now with the Clippers, will miss the start of the NBA season after surgery in May for a heel injury and also a partially torn Achilles. Clippers guard Bradley Beal will miss the start of training camp with knee inflammation. Detroit's Jalen Duren will miss the start of camp as contract talks with the team have stalled.

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1: President Trump isn't happy that five people in the UK arrested on suspicion of terrorism were released on bail. Details from Mark Mayfield.
2: They were arrested Sunday near a Royal Air Force base west of London used by the U.S. military to launch strikes on Iran.
3: I will tell you, I would have said, don't let them have bail, cashless bail.
2: Trump told reporters Monday at the White House he was surprised they were released on bail, adding that he wouldn't have done that. When asked if the suspects were connected to Iran, Trump said he knows the answer, but he's not going to share it. UK officials say the investigation into the incident is ongoing. I'm Mark Mayfield.
1: The stage is set for an AI summit at the White House today as fears grow over its possible threat to humanity. President Trump and House Speaker Mike Johnson will host Meta's Mark Zuckerberg and the heads of Anthropic, OpenAI, NVIDIA, and others. Johnson says the meeting's an effort to strike a balance between innovation and oversight and insists that overregulation will lead to China winning the AI race. Prosecutors in New York are reopening their investigation into an alleged gang rape at Cornell University. That story from Sarah Lee Kessler.
4: A woman identified only as Jane Doe claims she was drugged with ketamine, incapacitated, and sexually assaulted for hours in 2024 at a Cornell frat house. She says seven members of Chi Phi raped her and messaged their buddies about it. No criminal charges were filed at the time, but now, after the woman filed a lawsuit, the Tompkins County District Attorney is reopening the case. He says what she's claiming in her suit differs dramatically from what she told Cornell police at the time. That she took

0: drugs and alcohol voluntarily and never said she was sexually assaulted. I'm Sarah Lee Kessler.
1: The Powerball jackpot's rolling over again. There was no grand prize winner in Monday night's drawing. That means the jackpot will be at least $409 million on Wednesday. Meanwhile, tonight's Mega Millions drawing is worth an estimated $300 million. I'm Tammy Trujillo.

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soundtrack's hit, you know the band performs in the nude. 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
2: The Chicago Bears won the Monday Night Football game at home, beating Philadelphia 27-7. The Bears led at halftime 10-7. Case Keenum with three total touchdowns, nearly 250 yards passing, no sacks, no turnovers. The regular starter Caleb Williams is out with a hamstring injury. By the way, backup Tyson Bagent was active for the game after a recent concussion. Dolphins star running back Devon Achane is out for the year with a torn ACL. Bucks quarterback Baker Mayfield will miss at least 3 weeks with a dislocated thumb. And the New York Giants acquired quarterback J.J. McCarthy from Minnesota for a fifth-round draft choice. Brandon Ingram, now with the Clippers, will miss the start of the NBA season after surgery in May for a heel injury and also a partially torn Achilles. Clippers guard Bradley Beal will miss the start of training camp with knee inflammation. Detroit's Jalen Duren will miss the start of camp as contract talks with the team have stalled.

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1: President Trump is holding an AI summit today as fears grow over its possible threat to humanity. Trump and House Speaker Mike Johnson will host Meta's Mark Zuckerberg and the heads of Anthropic, OpenAI, NVIDIA, and others at the White House summit. Johnson says the meeting is an effort to strike a balance between innovation and oversight. Johnson insists that overregulation will lead to China winning the AI race. President Trump is unhappy five people in the UK arrested on suspicion of terrorism were released on bail. They were arrested Sunday near a Royal Air Force base west of London, used by the U.S. military to launch strikes on Iran.
2: I will tell you, I would have said, don't let them have bail, cashless bail.
1: Trump told reporters Monday at the White House he was surprised they were released on bail, adding he wouldn't have done that. When asked if the suspects were connected to Iran, Trump said he knows the answer, but he's not going to share it. UK officials say the investigation into the incident is ongoing. Things are expected to get heated as former special counsel Jack Smith testifies today before the Senate Judiciary Committee. Scott Carr reports.
3: Some Republicans in Congress have long maintained Smith used possibly illegal tactics while investigating President Trump's alleged efforts to challenge the results of the 2020 election. The Republican chairman of the Judiciary Committee, Senator Chuck Grassley of Iowa, has already said Smith must answer for what he did to hundreds of Republican groups and individuals, claiming Smith unconstitutionally subpoenaed phone records of more than a dozen Republican members of Congress. In Washington, I'm Scott Carr.
1: And the MLB postseason is here. The Brewers finished the regular season as the best team in baseball, and they have a bye to the division series alongside the Dodgers in the National League. The Rays are the top seed in the American League, and the Guardians also have a bye. The playoffs start with the four best-of-three wildcard series featuring the Braves and the Phillies as the opener. The other NL series is between the Padres and the Cubs. In the American League, the Astros are facing the White Sox, and the Yankees are taking on the Red Sox. I'm Mark Mayfield.
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5: We'll see some sunshine at times this morning with highs in the low 70s. Rain moves in tonight with lows in the low 60s. Rain looks likely tomorrow with close to a quarter inch expected, highs near 69 and south winds at 10. Tomorrow night, rain continues, close to an inch expected with lows again in the low 60s. Thursday brings more rain, around an inch of accumulation with highs near 67.

freedom.

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2: The Chicago Bears won the Monday Night Football game at home, beating Philadelphia 27-7. The Bears led at halftime 10-7. Case Keenum with three total touchdowns, nearly 250 yards passing, no sacks, no turnovers. The regular starter, Caleb.

0: Williams is out with a hamstring injury. By the way, backup Tyson Bagent was active for the game after a recent concussion. Dolphins star running back Devon Achane is out for the year with a torn ACL. Bucks quarterback Baker Mayfield will miss at least 3 weeks with a dislocated thumb. And the New York Giants acquired quarterback J.J. McCarthy from Minnesota for a fifth-round draft choice. Brandon Ingram, now with the Clippers, will miss the start of the NBA season after surgery in May for a heel injury and also a partially torn Achilles. Clippers guard Bradley Beal will miss the start of training camp with knee inflammation. Detroit's Jalen Duren will miss the start of camp as contract talks with the team have stalled.
1: I'm Sawyer.
2: And I'm Shannon.
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2: Wisconsin DOT.
3: White corn leaf spots are an emerging concern. I'm Nicole Haslip with Managing for Profit on Brownfield. At the beginning of September, a new disease was confirmed in Michigan cornfields. Marty Chilvers is the plant pathologist with Michigan State University.
4: This is super interesting. I mean, it's pretty unfortunate to find a new disease too. It resembles like white spots on the corn plant. They're about a quarter to a half inch in size. It looks like paraquat injury, like a herbicide injury. And we're finding it pretty much in every field that we walk into at this point in time. So I think we have like 16 counties in Michigan where we have confirmations, and it sounds like colleagues in Pennsylvania and New York may also have it. We don't know a lot about this disease at this point in time. So there's a couple of names. Phasospheria leaf spot is one of the names it goes by, or maize white spot is what we think it is. So where we're at the moment is that we're trying to isolate the causal fungus and then go ahead and do some sequencing to confirm what it is. And we've done some initial sequencing, but it doesn't match anything in the databases. And that's probably just because this disease hasn't been given a lot of attention in the past. It's a problem around the world. Brazilian corn production. There's a whole list of countries that it's been reported in. It was reported, or that disease was reported in Florida back in 1999. But really, since then, there hasn't been much discussion about it. So it seems it's very surprising that we're finding it at the level we're finding it. Some fields are definitely going to take a little bit of a hit in terms of it sounds like it's drying down some silage fields pretty quickly, or has dried down some silage fields pretty quickly. And some fields are lit up pretty bad that it will have some impact on yield. A lot of the other fields, maybe it was late enough and light enough that it's not going to have a significant impact, but the concern is what's going to happen next year. I'm having flashbacks to tar spot in 2016 when we first saw that little bit of tar spot.
3: Chilvers tells Brownfield he suspects it's widespread through at least the Great Lakes.
4: New York is the state. Our colleague there has probably, you know, perhaps identified some fields that are pretty lit up. Pennsylvania, I don't know how many samples they've got in yet. Looks pretty light. The same in northern Indiana. It sounds like it's there as well, but we don't have samples for that yet. So certainly, I wouldn't be surprised if it's in Illinois, Indiana, Ohio, Pennsylvania, New York, Ontario, Wisconsin, right? But it's about just getting out and looking for it. Again, it's quite surprising because we haven't seen this before. And, you know, it was reported, 26 years ago in Florida, and then really not any information since then. So yeah, we're a little bit concerned.
3: He's encouraging growers to scout for similar symptoms to help determine how widespread the disease is and identify it.
4: I'd encourage people just to have a look at their fields where there's still a little bit of green out there. As things senesce, as things dry down completely, it'll be harder to pick this out. But even then, if you think you see it, just grab a sample. If you can't get it into us straight away, just put it in a paper bag, let it dry, whether it's green now or dry. We'd really like to know the hybrid if possible, and any notes about, you know, was there a lot of disease or not. It'd be nice to identify, you know, any hybrids that are susceptible just so we can help with planning for next season. But if you see something strange, I think get a sample.

0: people in so we can help you understand what is going on so that we can figure out management going forward.
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3: We'll see some sunshine at times this morning with highs in the low 70s. Rain moves in tonight with lows in the low 60s. Rain looks likely tomorrow with close to a quarter inch expected, highs near 69 and south winds at 10. Tomorrow night, rain continues, close to an inch expected with lows again in the low 60s. Thursday brings more rain, around an inch of accumulation with highs near 67.

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1: President Trump will unveil the new website America.gov today. 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
2: The AI-powered tool is being touted by the White House as much-needed relief for Americans interacting with the federal government. It's described as a single, centralized portal for federal information and services. Trump will be joined by Vice President J.D. Vance, Secretary of State Marco Rubio, and other dignitaries for the launch at the Andrew W. Mellon Auditorium in Washington, D.C.
1: Things are expected to get heated as former special counsel Jack Smith testifies today before the Senate Judiciary Committee. Scott Carr reports.
3: Some Republicans in Congress have long maintained Smith used possibly illegal tactics while investigating President Trump's alleged efforts to challenge the results of the 2020 election. The Republican chairman of the Judiciary Committee, Senator Chuck Grassley of Iowa, has already said Smith must answer for what he did to hundreds of Republican groups and individuals, claiming Smith unconstitutionally subpoenaed phone records of more than a dozen Republican members of Congress. In Washington, I'm Scott Carr.
1: President Trump is announcing plans for a new $15 billion steel plant in Iowa. Speaking from the Oval Office Monday, the president says it's going to be the largest plant in U.S. history, calling it exciting news.
4: The plant will produce some of the highest quality, most affordable steel anywhere in the world. They're going to be making it here and using it here and also shipping it outside and do very well.
1: President Trump said it's part of his plan to bring manufacturing back to the United States. OpenAI is pausing the release of its latest AI model after it failed in-house safety checks. The company announced Monday that the model, GPT 6.1 Astra, failed to meet requirements for sticking to the scope and authorization of its tasks. I'm Michael Kastner.
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4: We'll see some sunshine at times this morning with highs in the low 70s. Rain moves in tonight with lows in the low 60s. Rain looks likely tomorrow with close to a quarter inch expected, highs near 69 and south winds at 10. Tomorrow night, rain continues, close to an inch expected, with lows again in the low 60s. Thursday brings more rain, around an inch of accumulation with highs near 67.

RDB and good morning to you. Temperature again reaching the mid-70s this afternoon. Take it and run. I don't know how many more of these we'll have. News and views comes your way this morning at 10 o'clock. Today from the Reedsburg Area High School, we'll talk with five international students that are studying abroad here this school year from Japan, Taiwan, Germany, Spain, and Switzerland. We'll see what they think of our fine city. That's coming up today at 10 o'clock. Now, John Lennon, greatest hits on RDB.

0: mid-70s today with some sunshine to enjoy. Major League Baseball playoffs get going today. The games one of a best-of-three wildcard series. Phillies, Braves, Cubs, Padres in the National League. White Sox, Astros, Red Sox, Yankees in the American League. The Brewers await the Cubs, Padres winner. Game one coming up in Milwaukee on Saturday. All your sports in just a few minutes as we ease our way into the penultimate day of September. Why, yes, time is flying. We'll take a quick break. More tunes after this on RDB.
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1: Here are some stories we are working on today. A suspect pled no contest to a charge of first-degree reckless homicide in connection to the death of a woman last summer in Lake Delton. Authorities in Marquette County took a man into custody after a brief chase and standoff in the town of Newton. A contractor in Columbia County faces a charge of allegedly taking $45,000 for a home project and abandoning the job. And State Senator Sarah Kieski has recently been appointed to a study committee on the use of AI in healthcare.
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4: We'll see some sunshine at times this morning with highs in the low 70s. Rain moves in tonight with lows in the low 60s. Rain looks likely tomorrow with close to a quarter inch expected, highs near 69 and south winds at 10. Tomorrow night, rain continues, close to an inch expected, with lows again in the low 60s. Thursday brings more rain, around an inch of accumulation, with highs near 67.

0: RDB, some sunshine today, reaching the mid-70s. Tomorrow looks like a rainy day. Weekend looks good, however. Enjoying the waning full moon. It was completely full on Saturday, so mostly full still today. Next full moon coming up on October 26th. So the werewolves in our listening audience, be prepared. It's sports time, including a wrap on the Monday Night Football game last night. RDB.
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4: The Chicago Bears won the Monday Night Football game at home, beating Philadelphia 27-7. The Bears led at halftime 10-7. Case Keenum with three total touchdowns, nearly 250 yards passing, no sacks, no turnovers. The regular starter Caleb Williams is out with a hamstring injury. By the way, backup Tyson Bagent was active for the game after a recent concussion. Dolphins star running back Devon Achane is out for the year with a torn ACL. Bucks quarterback Baker Mayfield will miss at least 3 weeks with a dislocated thumb. And the New York Giants acquired quarterback J.J. McCarthy from Minnesota for a fifth-round draft choice. Brandon Ingram, now with the Clippers, will miss the start of the NBA season after surgery in May for a heel injury and also a partially torn Achilles. Clippers guard Bradley Beal will miss the start of training camp with knee inflammation. Detroit's Jalen Duren will miss the start of camp as contract talks with the team have stalled.
0: Magnum Media Sports. On the volleyball floor last night, Mauston hosted a triangular and went 1-1 on the night, defeating Tri-County 2-1. Jalen Hines with 15 kills. Kylie Pellerini with 17 assists. Mauston fell to Portage 2-1. Hines with a dozen kills. In the Ridge and Valley Conference, Weston fell to North Crawford 3-1. For the Silver Eagles, Haley McGlynn with 10 kills and 16 digs. Lexi Rockweiler, 13 kills and a dozen digs. Addison Drea with 13 assists. Autumn McGlynn with 12 assists. Volleyball tonight in the Badger Large, it's Baraboo at home with Beaver Dam. In the Scenic Bluff, Swanee Walk Center hosts Nisida. Royal at home with New Lisbon. Hillsboro hosts Bangor. Weston at home with Kickapoo in the Ridge and Valley. Girls tennis, the Cooley Conference Tournament held yesterday. Mauston placed 7th. For the Golden Eagles, Paisley Hawkins placed 4th at number 4 singles. Subsectionals coming up next week. Cross country tonight, Portage hosts its invitational at Wyocena. Mauston competes at an invitational at Black River Falls. Girls golf begins the postseason tomorrow with regional competition. A Division I gathering in Toma at the Hiawatha Golf Course. Baraboo and Reedsburg among the teams there. A Division II regional at Evansville. Wisconsin Dells and Portage looking to qualify for sectionals out of that regional. The top four teams and the top four individuals outside the top four teams advance on to next week's sectional. Boys soccer tonight. It's Portage Poinette at Steve.

0: Stevens Point Pacelli, Baraboo at home with Wanakee, Wisconsin Dells at home with Sauk Prairie. Magnum Media Sports.
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3: Two women are accused of defrauding Wisconsin Medicaid.
1: Millions of dollars in property tax increases.
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5: Property taxes statewide saw the largest increase in more than three decades.
1: That's Democrat David Crowley's plan. Crowley and the Democrats seem more interested in raising taxes to fund fraud than fight fraud. Crowley raised property taxes in Milwaukee County.
6: Crowley recommends increasing the property tax levy.
1: David Crowley even wants to expand the fraud-ridden state Medicaid program.
7: Are you in favor of expanding Medicaid?
8: Oh, absolutely.
1: The David Crowley plan. Higher property taxes, more Medicaid fraud. 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
1: President Trump is holding an AI summit today as fears grow over its possible threat to humanity. Mark Mayfield reports.
2: Trump and House Speaker Mike Johnson are going to host Meta's Mark Zuckerberg and the heads of Anthropic, OpenAI, NVIDIA, and others at the White House summit. Johnson says the meeting is an effort to strike a balance between innovation and oversight. Johnson insists that overregulation is going to lead to China winning the AI race. I'm Mark Mayfield.
1: Former special counsel Jack Smith is set to testify today before the Senate Judiciary Committee. Republicans have long maintained Smith used possibly illegal tactics while investigating President Trump's alleged efforts to challenge the results of the 2020 election. President Trump is pushing his record as he tries to pump up Republicans before the upcoming midterms. Speaking to reporters in the White House Monday, Trump touted low crime numbers, what he called positive economic indicators, and promised the price of gas will drop as soon as the Iran war ends.
3: And we have a strong border. We have the best economy, the biggest investment in the history of our country. Think of that.
1: Trump will be stumping for candidates in Oklahoma on Thursday and Alabama on Friday. Midterm elections are 5 weeks away. Lindsay Clancy is expected to return to court today. The Massachusetts woman who claims she was suffering from postpartum psychosis admitted to strangling her three children before trying to kill herself in 2023. Actor Dennis Haskins, best known as Principal Belding on Saved by the Bell, has died.
4: Hey, what is going on here?
1: The 75-year-old Haskins had Parkinson's, although an official cause of death has not been confirmed. On Wall Street, before the opening bell, stock futures are mixed. I'm Michael Kastner.
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7: A man pled no contest to a charge of first-degree reckless homicide stemming from the death of a woman in the summer.

0: of 2025 in Lake Delton. 24-year-old Brandon Bent was initially charged with first-degree intentional homicide. He shot and killed a woman at a home on Canyon Road in Lake Delton July 4th of last year, a sentencing hearing scheduled for this winter. Authorities in Marquette County took a man into custody following a brief chase and a lengthy standoff Saturday morning in the town of Newton. Travis Danette has been charged with sexual assault of a child and child enticement stemming from incidents that occurred more than 10 years ago. No one was injured in the incident. A contractor faces a felony charge in Columbia County after allegedly taking over $45,000 for a home project, then abandoning the job. Jay Patey was hired to modify a home, but work abruptly stopped with most of the improvements left unfinished. He's expected to be in court in November. State Senator Sarah Kieski has recently been appointed to a study committee on the use of artificial intelligence in healthcare. The focus will be on interactions between patients and providers, patients and insurers, and providers and insurers.
1: As much as AI has some positive attributes that are being pushed forward, I think there's also a very reasonable concern and careful deliberation we need to take at a state level to put some guardrails on and protect people from things that are unknown, still in development, and making sure that we're really thoughtful about that.
0: State Senator Sarah Kieski. And rain expected early tomorrow morning through Thursday morning. Now you're up to date. I'm Tom Demeen, Magnum Media News.
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3: We'll see some sunshine at times this morning with highs in the low 70s. Rain moves in tonight with lows in the low 60s. Rain looks likely tomorrow with close to a quarter inch expected, highs near 69 and south winds at 10. Tomorrow night, rain continues, close to an inch expected, with lows again in the low 60s. Thursday brings more rain, around an inch of accumulation, with highs near 67.

Floating our way through the penultimate day of September, should reach the mid-70s today. Some rain tomorrow. News and Views comes your way at 10 this morning. Our typical Tuesday topic, the Reedsburg Schools. Today from the high school, we'll talk with five international students who are learning in the Reedsburg School District this school year, from Germany, Spain, Switzerland, Taiwan, and Japan. We'll get their slants on how life is going in the Reedsburg area coming up today at 1. Now Elton John on RDB. Good morning.

RDBs. Some sunshine today, working our way up to the mid-70s, bringing some rain tomorrow. Brewers get the week off. They don't play again until Saturday against either the Cubs or Padres, who begin a three-game wild card series tonight in

0: San Diego. That's a 9 o'clock first pitch. Cubs pods. Hopefully they go about 20 innings in each game. Burn up that pitching staff for game one of the division series on Saturday in Milwaukee. Your Ike Business Report is next on RDB.
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0: I'm Nicole Haslip with Agribusiness News. I'm Brownfield. A lot has changed over the last 100 years. One thing that hasn't, Pioneer and its commitment to you. Thank you for trusting our people and products in your fields. Three cattle organizations say recent activity from Immigration and Customs Enforcement has caused additional challenges for the beef supply chain. Ag economist Charlie Martinez with King Ranch Institute for Ranch Management says operations slowed cattle slaughter last week.
1: Packing is very regional in terms of these fed cattle markets. And so anything that can disrupt a region, especially right now, where if we slow down chains by a day, that has tremendous impact now relative to a year ago when we had more space and more chain space available.
0: He tells Brownfield it adds more volatility and disruptions to the supply chain,
1: which signals risk and volatility. And so I think that is a real problem that we're seeing in terms of pricing. And I think that is at play in certain segments of the country.
0: The Kansas Livestock Association, the Oklahoma Cattlemen's Association, and the Texas Cattle Feeders Association say these types of disruptions cause delays in shipping and processing for thousands of fed cattle, result in millions of dollars of lost revenue, and can ultimately lead to higher beef prices for consumers. There are also reports that the recent ICE activity has impacted operations at feed yards, dairies, feed and grain companies, and transportation hubs. A market analyst says China's purchase of U.S. ag food has been supportive to prices, but there's still work to be done. Dan Bossi is the president of the Ag Resource Company.
2: China still has about 10 million tons of beans, which we would estimate, you know, would be worth something in the vicinity of $5 or $6 billion, and then something in the area of $10 billion remaining in terms of additional ag products.
0: He tells Brownfield, if the country meets its $17 billion requirement by the end of the year, that could help boost commodity prices.
2: This is really bullish for American agriculture, and we're getting back to where China's again buying $28 to $30 billion of U.S. ag goods annually, and that's going to be supportive to the demand side.
0: Rain in some key growing areas limited harvest activity the past week. The USDA says 18% of U.S. corn is harvested and 17% of soybeans. The USDA says harvest in Wisconsin is not as far along as usual. As of Sunday, 4% of the state's corn is harvested. 69% is in good to excellent condition, with 92% dented and 54% mature. However, only 5% of soybeans are harvested, below the five-year average pace. 57% of Wisconsin soybeans are in good to excellent condition, with 70% dropping leaves. I'm Nicole Haslip with Brownfield.
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0: High in the mid-70s today. Rain in our forecast for tomorrow. Autumn is definitely here. I think the colors popped in the last couple of days immensely. Your favorite autumn things for me, I believe it's sunrises with the oranges and pinks in the sky and the oranges and browns and reds on the trees. It's a wonderful color palette. Sports is next. Lots of great music lined up for you all day long. I see James Taylor coming up on RDB.
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2: The Chicago Bears won the Monday night football game at home, beating Philadelphia 27-7. The Bears led at halftime 10-7. Case Keenum with three total touchdowns, nearly 250 yards passing, no sacks, no turnovers. The regular starter Caleb Williams is out with a hamstring injury. By the way, backup Tyson Bagent was active for the game after a recent concussion. Dolphins star running back Devon Achane is out for the year with a torn ACL. Bucks quarterback Baker Mayfield will miss at least 3 weeks with a

0: dislocated thumb. And the New York Giants acquired quarterback J.J. McCarthy from Minnesota for a fifth-round draft choice. Brandon Ingram, now with the Clippers, will miss the start of the NBA season after surgery in May for a heel injury and also a partially torn Achilles. Clippers guard Bradley Beal will miss the start of training camp with knee inflammation. Detroit's Jalen Duren will miss the start of camp as contract talks with the team have stalled.
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2: 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On the volleyball floor last night, Austin hosted a triangular and went 1-1 on the night, defeating Tri-County 2-1. Jalen Hines with 15 kills. Kylie Pellerini with 17 assists. Austin fell to Portage 2-1. Hines with a dozen kills. In the Ridge and Valley Conference, Weston fell to North Crawford 3-1. For the Silver Eagles, Haley McGlynn with 10 kills and 16 digs. Lexi Rockweiler, 13 kills and a dozen digs. Addison Drea with 13 assists. Autumn McGlynn with 12 assists. Volleyball tonight in the Badger Large, it's Baraboo at home with Beaver Dam. In the Scenic Bluffs, Waniwak Center hosts Nisida. Royal at home with New Lisbon. Hillsboro hosts Bangor. Weston at home with Kickapoo in the Ridge and Valley. Girls tennis, the Cooley Conference tournament held yesterday. Mauston placed 7th. For the Golden Eagles, Paisley Hawkins placed 4th at number 4 singles. Subsectionals coming up next week. Cross country tonight, Portage hosts its invitational at Wyocena. Mauston competes at an invitational at Black River Falls. Girls golf begins the postseason tomorrow with regional competition. A Division I gathering in Toma at the Hiawatha Golf Course. Baraboo and Reedsburg among the teams there. A Division II regional at Evansville. Wisconsin Dells and Portage looking to qualify for sectionals out of that regional. The top four teams and the top four individuals outside of the top four teams advance on to next week's sectional. Boys soccer tonight, it's Portage Poinette at Stevens Point Pacelli. Baraboo at home with Wanakee, Wisconsin Dells at home with Sauk Prairie. Magnum Media Sports.
3: We'll see some sunshine at times this morning with highs in the low 70s. Rain moves in tonight with lows in the low 60s. Rain looks likely tomorrow with close to a quarter inch expected, highs near 69 and south winds at 10. Tomorrow night, rain continues, close to an inch expected, with lows again in the low 60s. Thursday brings more rain, around an inch of accumulation, with highs near 67.

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1: President Trump will preside over an AI summit later today as concerns grow over its possible threat to humanity. Trump and House Speaker Mike Johnson will host Meta's Mark Zuckerberg and the heads of Anthropic, OpenAI, NVIDIA, and others at the White House summit. President Trump isn't happy that five people in the UK arrested on suspicion of terrorism were released on bail. They were arrested Sunday near a Royal Air Force base west of London used by the U.S. military to launch strikes on Iran.
2: I will tell you, I would have said, don't let them have bail, cashless bail.
1: Trump told reporters Monday at the White House he was surprised they were released on bail, adding that he wouldn't have done that. When asked if the suspects were connected to Iran, Trump said he knows the answer, but he's not going to share it. UK officials say the investigation into the incident is ongoing. A New York Times tech executive was shot and killed Saturday in a Northern California parking lot, allegedly by his elderly in-laws. Mark Mayfield with more.
3: Police say that 40-year-old Jonathan McKenzie, the Times head of engineering for games, was attacked around 3 p.m. at the Dublin Sports Grounds. Witnesses reported seeing two masked shooters approach McKenzie and fire multiple rounds. First responders tried to save him, but he died at the scene. Police quickly arrested Shuyong Zhang and Shili Chen, both 77 years old. The couple were booked into the Alameda County Jail on suspicion of murder. McKenzie was married to the couple's daughter, Candace Zhang. A motive has not been released. I'm Mark Mayfield.
1: The Senate has approved the Protect College Sports Act, a sweeping measure designed to address concerns over fairness and competitive balance in collegiate athletics. The legislation, sponsored by Senators Ted Cruz and Maria Cantwell, passed the chamber by a 77-22 vote. I'm Michael Kastner.
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5: A man who shot and killed a woman at a home in Lake Delton last year pled no contest to a charge of first-degree reckless homicide. 24-year-old Brandon Bent was initially charged with first-degree intentional homicide. He killed a woman at a home in the 300 block of Canyon Road, July 4th of 2025. He faces up to 60 years behind bars when he's sentenced this winter. Authorities in Marquette County arrested a man on charges of sexual assault of a child and child enticement stemming from offenses that allegedly occurred more than 10 years ago. Travis Donnett was arrested in the town of Newton following a brief chase and a lengthy standoff with authorities. Also charged with eluding an officer and failure to comply with officer's instructions. A contractor in Columbia County faces a felony charge of allegedly taking over $45,000 for a home project, then abandoning the job. Jay Patey was hired to modify a home, but work abruptly stopped, with most of the improvements.

0: improvements left unfinished. He was arrested and expected to be in court in November. State Senator Sarah Kieski was recently appointed to a study committee on the use of artificial intelligence in healthcare.
1: As much as AI has some positive attributes that are being pushed forward, I think there's also a very reasonable concern and careful deliberation we need to take at a state level to put some guardrails on and protect people from things that are unknown, still in development, and making sure that we're really thoughtful about that.
0: The focus will be on relationships between patients and providers, patients and insurers, and providers and insurers. And rain in our forecast early tomorrow morning through Thursday morning. Now you're up to date. I'm Tom Demeen, Magnum Media News.
2: We'll see some sunshine at times this morning with highs in the low 70s. Rain moves in tonight with lows in the low 60s. Rain looks likely tomorrow with close to a quarter inch expected, highs near 69 and south winds at 10. Tomorrow night, rain continues, close to an inch expected, with lows again in the low 60s. Thursday brings more rain, around an inch of accumulation, with highs near 67.

RDB, and good morning to you. Should reach the mid-70s today. Maybe the last waning days, really warm weather. I think we're done with the 80-degree mark. I just have a feeling anyway. Coming up at 10 o'clock this morning on News and Views, we'll learn more from the international students at Reedsburg Area High School this year from Switzerland, Germany, Spain, Japan, and Taiwan. We'll see what they have gleaned so far in the Reedsburg area about a month into the school year. News and Views, 10 o'clock.

0: RDB, partly sunny today, high in the mid-70s. It's homecoming week in Reedsburg. The parade returns on Friday afternoon down the boulevard on Webb Avenue near Webb Park. Football game Friday night. Lacrosse Logan provides the opposition. 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Rod Stewart, Neil Sedaka, Elton John, lined up next on RDB.
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4: We'll see some sunshine at times this morning with highs in the low 70s. Rain moves in tonight with lows in the low 60s. Rain looks likely tomorrow with close to a quarter inch expected, highs near 69 and south winds at 10. Tomorrow night, rain continues, close to an inch expected, with lows again in the low 60s. Thursday brings more rain, around an inch of accumulation with highs near 67.

WDEB, temperatures sliding to the mid-70s today. Some rain expected throughout the day tomorrow and into Thursday morning. But as of now, the weekend looks really good. If you're going to do some leaf peeping this weekend, whether it's around here or up north, go to the State Department of Tourism's website, the Fall Color Report at travelwisconsin.com. Or you can just wait

0: are the fall colors to come to you if you're on the lazy side, like I know some of you are. 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
3: The Chicago Bears won the Monday night football game at home, beating Philadelphia 27-7. The Bears led at halftime 10-7. Case Keenum with three total touchdowns, nearly 250 yards passing, no sacks, no turnovers. The regular starter Caleb Williams is out with a hamstring injury. By the way, backup Tyson Bagent was active for the game after a recent concussion. Dolphins star running back Devon Achane is out for the year with a torn ACL. Bucks quarterback Baker Mayfield will miss at least 3 weeks with a dislocated thumb. And the New York Giants acquired quarterback J.J. McCarthy from Minnesota for a fifth-round draft choice. Brandon Ingram, now with the Clippers, will miss the start of the NBA season after surgery in May for a heel injury and also a partially torn Achilles. Clippers guard Bradley Beal will miss the start of training camp with knee inflammation. Detroit's Jalen Duren will miss the start of camp as contract talks with the team have stalled.
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0: Media Sports. On the volleyball floor last night, Boston hosted a triangular and went 1-1 on the night, defeating Tri-County 2-1. Jalen Hines with 15 kills, Kylie Pellerini with 17 assists. Boston fell to Portage 2-1, Hines with a dozen kills. In the Ridge and Valley Conference, Weston fell to North Crawford 3-1. For the Silver Eagles, Haley McGlynn with 10 kills and 16 digs. Lexi Rockweiler, 13 kills and a dozen digs. Addison Drea with 13 assists. Autumn McGlynn with 12 assists. Volleyball tonight in the Badger Large, it's Baraboo at home with Beaver Dam. In the Scenic Bluffs, Honeywalk Center hosts Nisida. Royal at home with New Lisbon. Hillsboro hosts Bangor. Weston at home with Kickapoo in the Ridge and Valley. Girls tennis, the Cooley Conference Tournament held yesterday. Boston placed 7th. For the Golden Eagles, Paisley Hawkins placed 4th at number 4 singles. Subsectionals coming up next week. Cross country tonight, Portage hosts its invitational at Wyocena. Boston competes at an invitational at Black River Falls. Girls golf begins the postseason tomorrow with regional competition. A Division I gathering in Toma at the Hiawatha Golf Course. Baraboo and Reedsburg among the teams there. A Division II regional at Evansville. Wisconsin Dells and Portage looking to qualify for sectionals out of that regional. The top four teams and the top four individuals outside of the top four teams advance on to next week's sectional. Boys soccer tonight, it's Portage Poinette at Stevens Point Pichelli. Baraboo at home with Wanakee, Wisconsin Dells at home with Sauk Prairie. 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
6: We'll see some sunshine at times this morning with highs in the low 70s. Rain moves in tonight with lows in the low 60s. Rain looks likely tomorrow with close to a quarter inch expected, highs near 69 and south winds at 10.

Tomorrow night, rain continues, close to an inch expected, with lows again in the low 60s. Thursday brings more rain, around an inch of accumulation, with highs near 67.

0: This is W247 CY Baraboo and WRDB Reedsburg.
1: President Trump's ban on some Canadian motorcycles, alcohol, dairy, and other products is now in force. The bans went into effect just after midnight. It's the latest in the trade war between the two neighbors as Trump looks to force Canada into making trade concessions. President Trump is holding an AI summit today as fears grow over its possible threat to humanity. More from Mark Mayfield.
2: Trump and House Speaker Mike Johnson are going to host Meta's Mark Zuckerberg and the heads of Anthropic, OpenAI, NVIDIA, and others at the White House summit. Johnson says the meeting is an effort to strike a balance between innovation and oversight. Johnson insists that overregulation is going to lead to China winning the AI race.
1: Pope Leo chimed in on AI, saying while he doesn't lose sleep over AI, he...
3: I do think that the concerns raised by many of the experts, specialists in AI, should be taken seriously. I don't think that that is a fake news, as some have said.
1: President Trump is announcing plans for a new $15 billion steel plant in Iowa. Speaking from the Oval Office Monday, the president said it's going to be the largest plant in U.S. history, calling it exciting news.
4: The plant will produce some of the highest quality, most affordable steel anywhere in the world. They're going to be making it here and using it here and also shipping it outside.
1: Trump said it's part of his plan to bring manufacturing back to the U.S., especially steel production, which declined under former President Biden. It's being built by Minnesota-based Mesabi Metallics, and the facility is expected to create over 1,700 permanent jobs in Iowa. Al Roker, the longtime weatherman on NBC's Today Show, is expected to be back on the air this morning after he had to leave mid-broadcast yesterday. He posted on Instagram he was called for jury duty. I'm Michael Kastner.
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7: A man pled no contest to a charge of first-degree reckless homicide stemming from the death of a woman in the summer of 2025 in Lake Delton. 24-year-old Brandon Bent was initially charged with first-degree intentional homicide. He shot and killed a woman at a home on Canyon Road in Lake Delton July 4th of last year, a sentencing hearing scheduled for this winter. Authorities in Marquette County took a man into custody following a brief chase and a lengthy standoff Saturday morning in the town of Newton. Travis Danette has been charged with sexual assault of a child and child enticement stemming from incidents that occurred more than 10 years ago. No one was injured in the incident. A contractor faces a felony charge in Columbia County after allegedly taking over $45,000 for a home project, then abandoning the job. Jay Patey was hired to modify a home, but work abruptly stopped with most of the improvements left unfinished. He's expected to be in court in November. State Senator Sarah Kieski has recently been appointed to a study committee on the use of artificial intelligence in healthcare. The focus will be on interactions between patients and providers, patients and insurers, and providers and insurers.
8: As much as AI has some positive attributes that are being pushed forward, I think there's also a very reasonable concern and careful deliberation we need to take at a state level to put some guardrails on and protect people from things that are unknown, still in development, and making sure that we're really thoughtful about that.
7: State Senator Sarah Kieski. And rain expected early tomorrow morning through Thursday morning. Now you're up to date. I'm Tom Demeen, Magnum Media News.
9: We'll see some sunshine at times this morning with highs in the low 70s. Rain moves in tonight with lows in the low 60s. Rain looks likely tomorrow with close to a quarter inch expected, highs near 69 and south winds at 10. Tomorrow night, rain continues, close to an inch expected, with lows again in the low 60s. Thursday brings more rain, around an inch of accumulation, with highs near 67.

warming up to the mid-70s today. Some rain tomorrow. Brewers get the week off. They can rest up, heal up, get ready for either the Cubs or Padres in the division series in the National League. That starts on Saturday in Milwaukee. So the four wild card series tonight, Cubs-Padres and Braves-Phillies in the National League, White Sox-Astros, Red Sox-Yankees in the American League. That's a best of three today, tomorrow, and Thursday. So we're hoping for, a 20-inning game tonight, tomorrow, and Thursday in San Diego. Just burn up all their pitchers. That's what we're hoping for. Stephen Stills, greatest hits, RDB.

0: RDB warming up to the mid-70s today. News and views comes your way in about a half an hour. Our typical Tuesday topic, the Reedsburg schools. Today we'll visit with five international students in the school for this school year from Taiwan, Japan, Switzerland, Germany, and Spain. We'll see what they have to say about their experiences in the first month or so. That's at 10 o'clock on RDB.
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2: The Chicago Bears won the Monday night football game at home, beating Philadelphia 27-7. The Bears led at halftime 10-7. Case Keenum with three total touchdowns, nearly 250 yards passing, no sacks, no turnovers. The regular starter Caleb Williams is out with a hamstring injury. By the way, backup Tyson Bagent was active for the game after a recent concussion. Dolphins star running back Devon Achane is out for the year with a torn ACL. Bucks quarterback Baker Mayfield will miss at least 3 weeks with a dislocated thumb. And the New York Giants acquired quarterback J.J. McCarthy from Minnesota for a fifth-round draft choice. Brandon Ingram, now with the Clippers, will miss the start of the NBA season after surgery in May for a heel injury and also a partially torn Achilles. Clippers guard Bradley Beal will miss the start of training camp with knee inflammation. Detroit's Jalen Duren will miss the start of camp as contract talks with the team have stalled.
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1: Mitch Anthony here with today's Daily Dose. An ancient proverb states, better to have a handful with quietness than to have both hands full with toil and grasping for the wind. These words were never truer than they are today. We live in a time where everything we read, watch, and listen to tells us more is better. So we strive for more. More often than not, we end up chasing the wind. No matter how fast you go, you can't catch the wind. It will always be ahead of you. No matter how far we get, there will always be a sign there telling us we need to get more. A friend told me about a fellow he knew who was a retired milkman. He worked longer and harder than any milkman. When he was done, they gave him a gold watch. This fellow would hold up his watch and say, "This is what I traded my family life for, and a relationship with my kids for a gold watch." He would be moved to tears when he said it. Better to have one hand full with quietness. One hand labor and one hand rest. It is the balance that seems to make the difference for better living. 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
5: A hike in property taxes.
6: Property taxes statewide saw the largest increase in more than three decades.
2: That's Democrat David Crowley's plan. Crowley and the Democrats seem more interested in raising taxes to fund fraud than fight fraud. Crowley raised property taxes in Milwaukee County.
7: Crowley recommends increasing the property tax levy.
2: David Crowley even wants to expand the fraud-ridden state Medicaid program.
8: Are you in favor of expanding Medicaid?
9: Oh, absolutely.
2: The David Crowley plan. 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
10: We'll see some sunshine at times this morning with highs in the low 70s. Rain moves in tonight with lows in the low 60s. Rain looks likely tomorrow with close to a quarter inch expected, highs near 69 and south winds at 10. Tomorrow night, rain continues, close to an inch expected, with lows again in the low 60s. Thursday brings more rain, around an inch of accumulation, with highs near 67.

RDB warming up to the mid-70s today under a partly sunny sky. The penultimate day of September. Are you ready for October? Is October ready for you? I've seen the proliferation of Halloween.

decorations in the neighborhood. You got your Halloween bag already all stretched out, ready to go. I know you've probably bought some candy already because you've consumed it, and you'll have to buy another round, perhaps a third round, by the time we get to the 31st. Halloween on a Saturday this year. That should be fun. Get out and enjoy. Now Fleetwood Mac

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1: Things are expected to get heated as former special counsel Jack Smith testifies today before the Senate Judiciary Committee. In Washington, Scott Carr.
2: Some Republicans in Congress have long maintained Smith used possibly illegal tactics while investigating President Trump's alleged efforts to challenge the results of the 2020 election. The Republican chairman of the Judiciary Committee, Senator Chuck Grassley of Iowa, has already said Smith must answer for what he did to hundreds of Republican groups and individuals, claiming Smith unconstitutionally subpoenaed phone records of more than a dozen Republican members of Congress.
1: Lindsey Clancy is in court today for a hearing on what happens next. The Massachusetts woman faces charges in the 2023 killings of her three children. Her first trial ended earlier this month with jurors deadlocked over her insanity defense. Secretary of State Marco Rubio says an alleged terror plot targeting a UK airbase used by the U.S. military was a serious threat, telling Fox News that it, in his words, clearly involved the hands of a foreign actor. The UK's Defense Secretary, Wes Streeting, says many questions remain unanswered so far.
3: We're keeping all lines of inquiry open, including the possibility that these individuals may have been acting either knowingly or unknowingly on behalf of proxies or state-backed actors.

0: is.
1: The UK has yet to publicly confirm any foreign link. Five unidentified men were arrested close to the base at Fairford in western England on Sunday. That's where U.S. bombers have been flying missions against Iran. The five were released on bail yesterday. Tech titans are headed to the White House today as President Trump holds an AI summit amid fears over its possible threat to humanity. The president will host the heads of Meta, Anthropic, OpenAI, NVIDIA, and others. I'm Michael Kastner.
2: 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There are just two regular season Forward Madison FC matches left. 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
3: Today, we're welcoming in some international students visiting Reedsburg Area High School this school year. We have Eureka, Dora, Sana, Mar, and Ilya. And Eureka, we'll start with you. Tell us where you're from and why you wanted to come to America and Reedsburg specifically.
4: I'm from Japan, mm-hmm. and I want to speak English, so I came here.
3: How long ago did you first think about coming here?
4: About 1 year ago.
3: Okay. What are some of the differences between your home and your home for this year? Something that was like, oh, wow, that's kind of cool. Is it the weather? How is that different from where you're from?
4: Oh, Japan is very hot.
3: Okay.
4: But here is warm.
3: It's a little better, right? And Dora from Taiwan, why don't you talk about a little bit about what it's like to be here in Reedsburg so far?
5: Right here, I think it's like totally different from Taiwan, because Taiwan, the city I live, it's really hot. Like, it will be 60 degrees. It's the coldest winter. Mm-hmm. But right now, 60 degrees is just autumn, so it's kind of cold for me. And also, the Holt family here, it's really fun, because it's my first time to experience have five siblings or six. Like, they're a really big family, and they cooked a lot of delicious food, and they have, and they live at a farm, so they have like a lot of horse or llamas that I have never seen before.
3: And why did you want to come to the United States?
5: I think it's because I want to explore another culture. Like, I know United States, the culture is totally different from the Asian culture. Mm-hmm. And also, I want to know like what kind of hobby I like, or what kind of things I want to do for the rest of my life. Because I know here the high school is encourage you to explore yourself and like try a lot of new things. So I want to do something like that.
3: Also, we welcome in Sana from Germany. And I guess, so what are some of the, is there a culture shock that you encountered here? The differences that is like, whoa, I didn't expect that.
6: For me, it's probably because I'm from Berlin and it's quite a big city just mm-hmm. to move to the countryside. One thing that I kind of was aware about but didn't fully realize was maybe that you need a car to do basically anything. So that's something that's very different. And the rest is just the school. The school is a lot bigger, and you know how the sports are tied to the school. That's something that's really cool, and we don't have that in Germany really.
3: Yeah, that was a good thing. The extracurriculars, the things outside the classroom. Is there a big difference there? Like learning, you know, with the clubs and the sports and everything, but learning outside the classroom too?
6: Yeah. I would say that you have way more clubs here, mm-hmm. and for the athletics, you have to, well, at least where I live, you have to like look for a club or something like that. And here you can just join a sport within the school.
3: I know we're just not even a month into the school year so far, but what's been the highlight so far?
6: My highlight was probably the school. I do cross country here, and okay. that's really, really fun. I like it. We have a home meet tomorrow. Mm-hmm. And yeah, just the meets, they were all really fun.
3: See, I thought you were going to say you're coming onto the radio today. That would be the highlight.
6: Oh, I'm sorry.
3: That's all right. Next up from Spain, we welcome Manmar. What turned you on about coming to America? Why did you want to come here? What did you want to learn?
7: I wanted to come here to America since I knew that I could do this like 4 or 3 years ago. And my dad, for his job, he gave me this experience. And I said, okay, let's do it. And I want to came here because of learning more English, knowing like a new culture because it's quite different from United States to Spain, and like experience everything here and live like in a movie. And yeah, that's why I wanted to come here.
3: Why don't you talk about some of the differences between Spain and what you've encountered here in Reedsburg so far?
7: It's different because in Spain and I think in other countries that are not US, you can go by like walking everywhere, and here you have to take some transport to move from here to another place, and it's really different because here my host family like take the car for like almost everything, and in Spain, for example, I go walking everywhere and I can do like things by myself.
3: Took some getting used to, I would imagine.
7: Yeah.
3: Right? And our fifth student is Elia from Switzerland. And how long ago did you want to come to America? And did you want to come to a smaller city like Reedsburg?
0: So I thought about it first, like in fourth grade or something like that. But like really talking about was like 3 years.
3: Mm-hmm.
0: And I really hoped for like a smaller town, like nothing too small, but just a little bit smaller, because like it's so hard to adjust for something really new. And even like this town is so different from, I would say, a lot of parts of Europe. So it's nice that it's not like overwhelming.
3: Yeah, one thing a lot of you guys have said is it's not necessarily country to country differences, but size of your home city versus size of the city you're in now, right?
0: Yeah, yeah. Totally, yeah.
3: Do a lot of your friends back in Switzerland, are they studying abroad too this year?
0: No, they're all working. They have to work.
3: So you got the good deal out of it. You can come here.
0: Yeah.
3: What are some of the things you want to experience before you head back home?
0: I really want to go to at least one more football game, homecoming,
3: sure.
0: Of course.
3: Yeah.
0: And just like the school spirit stuff, because in Switzerland, it's absolutely not like that. Like, we don't even have sports or clubs that are packed with the school.
3: Mm-hmm.
0: So that's something. And yeah, my highlight, we went to New York for orientation. So that was also like something I really wanted to do.
3: That's a little different than
0: it
3: here
0: is.
3: In Pittsburgh, isn't it? We also have assistant principal, Mr. Bauer here. And Matt, why don't you talk about the experiences that the Reedsburg kids have with all everything they're learning from the international students.
8: It is really a sharing both ways. We very much are grateful to you all for being here. You guys provide something that is very important to our school. And just as much as we hope you learn, we enjoy learning from you guys. The friendships that we see being made with our students that are here every year of their lives, to our students that are just here for 1 year, and bringing us some new cultures, new life experiences, it really invigorates the learning opportunities that we have for our students.
3: Awesome. Thanks, guys. Good luck this school year. The Reedsburg Area High School international students from Switzerland, Ilya, from Mar from Spain, Sana from Germany, Taiwan's Dora, and from Japan, Erika.
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10: Today brings partly sunny skies with highs near 73. Tonight, look for periods of rain as lows drop into the low 60s. With south winds near 10 miles per hour, rain continues tomorrow with close to a quarter inch expected and highs near 69 south winds again at 10. Tomorrow night, rain returns and could add up to around an inch, with lows once more in the low 60s.

RDB, and good morning to you. Should be a very pleasant day today, reaching the mid-70s. Perhaps the warmest day for the rest

perhaps the warmest day for the rest of this year. We will see no freezing temperatures in the forecast for the next week. So the growing season continues. I can't kill my tomato plants. The harvest is nearly complete. Well, we'll see what they have in mind. Lots of great music stacked up for you. I see Diana Ross and the Supremes, the Beach Boys, too. It's CCR on RDB.

0: sunny today, a high in the mid-70s. Coming up tomorrow morning on News and Views, we'll talk with State Senator Sarah Kieski about a number of happenings in the district. As no session currently scheduled for the foreseeable future, opportunity to move around the district and see what people have to say. Imagine the high voltage power line is a topic of conversation. We'll see. We'll talk with State Senator Kieski tomorrow morning, 10 bells on RDB.
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3: The Chicago Bears won the Monday night football game at home, beating Philadelphia 27-7. The Bears led at halftime 10-7. Case Keenum with three total touchdowns, nearly 250 yards passing, no sacks, no turnovers. The regular starter Caleb Williams is out with a hamstring injury. By the way, backup Tyson Bagent was active for the game after a recent concussion. Dolphins star running back Devon Achane is out for the year with a torn ACL. Bucks quarterback Baker Mayfield will miss at least 3 weeks with a dislocated thumb. And the New York Giants acquired quarterback J.J. McCarthy from Minnesota for a fifth-round draft choice. Brandon Ingram, now with the Clippers, will miss the start of the NBA season after surgery in May for a heel injury.

0: and also a partially torn Achilles. Clippers guard Bradley Beal will miss the start of training camp with knee inflammation. Detroit's Jalen Duren will miss the start of camp as contract talks with the team have stalled.
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4: Today brings partly sunny skies with highs near 73. Tonight, look for periods of rain as lows drop into the low 60s, with south winds near 10 miles per hour. Rain continues tomorrow, with close to a quarter inch expected, and highs near 69, south winds again at 10. Tomorrow night, rain returns and could add up to around an inch, with lows once more in the low 60s.

RDB, partly sunny today, mid-70s. Some rain on the way early tomorrow morning, off and on through Thursday morning. Weekend looks good for now. Brewers get the week off. They'll host either the Cubs or Padres, game one of the division series on Saturday. Badger football at home with Michigan State, homecoming on campus at the UW. Badger hockey begins this weekend as well, hosting Robert Morris Friday. Get you set for the weekend to come. I did not mention the Packers. It's still a little too soon. Cornelius Brothers and Sister Rose on RDB.

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1: Former Special Counsel Jack Smith is appearing before the Senate Judiciary Committee this morning. Republicans have long maintained Smith used possibly illegal tactics while investigating President Trump's alleged efforts to challenge the results of the 2020 election. In his opening statement, Smith said the charges against President Trump were the result of the evidence. President Trump is holding an AI summit today. Monica Alba with more.
2: President Trump set to host a group of tech titans at the White House to discuss the future of artificial intelligence on the heels of a major move by OpenAI stopping the release of its new model over security concerns. The head of safety systems at the company saying the new model, quote, didn't quite meet the bar in terms of staying within scope and authorization.
1: The summit comes as concerns grow over AI's potential threat to humanity. Trump and House Speaker Mike Johnson will host Meta's Mark Zuckerberg and the heads of Anthropic, OpenAI, NVIDIA, and others. Johnson says the meeting is an effort to strike a balance between innovation and oversight. An AI-powered government website will be unveiled by President Trump today. America.gov aims to make it easier for U.S. citizens to access federal services. This as Trump leans further into the global AI race, pushing to rebrand it as, in his words, super intelligence. A hearing is happening right now to determine what will happen next in Lindsay Clancy's triple murder case. Her first trial ended earlier this month with jurors deadlocked over her insanity defense.
3: So I asked the court to hearken back to the evidence that was presented and ask yourself,

0: Where's the evidence that she did this?
1: Her lawyers want the charges dismissed, arguing another trial would violate her double jeopardy rights. On Wall Street this morning, stocks are little changed as traders are watching Treasury yield moves. I'm Michael Kastner.
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0: Forward Madison FC. 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
1: Here are some stories we are working on today. A suspect pled no contest to a charge of first-degree reckless homicide in connection to the death of a woman last summer in Lake Delton. Authorities in Marquette County took a man into custody after a brief chase and standoff in the town of Newton. A contractor in Columbia County faces a charge of allegedly taking $45,000 for a home project and abandoning the job. And State Senator Sarah Kieski has recently been appointed to a study committee on the use of AI in healthcare.
2: Today brings partly sunny skies with highs near 73. Tonight, look for periods of rain as lows drop into the low 60s. With south winds near 10 miles per hour, rain continues tomorrow with close to a quarter inch expected and highs near 69, south winds again at 10. Tomorrow night, rain returns and could add up to around an inch, with lows once more in the low 60s.

Welcome to the John Tesh Radio Show. I am your grateful host. If you'd like to sign up for my Intelligence for Life Daily Life Hacks newsletter, you can do that on the homepage at tesh.com. It's free of charge. A lot of these bits that you're hearing on the radio will come to your email address free of charge. And if your brain has been a bit foggy in the morning lately, I think I may know why. Experts say you can blame the midnight snack you ate the night before. A UCLA study finding that our late-night eating habits can affect our learning and memory in a big way. For the study, researchers tracked two groups that ate the same amount of food and slept the same number of hours. The only difference was that one group ate during normal daylight hours, while the other group only ate at night when they would normally be asleep. The result, after just a few weeks, MRI scans revealed significant changes in the hippocampus

of the late night eater's brains. That's the brain area associated with learning and memory, the hippocampus. The scientists say the study shows just how powerful our circadian rhythm is, and anytime we disrupt our natural cycle, like eating when your body expects to be sleeping, it upsets our hormones. Just something to think about before raiding the fridge for a midnight snack.

0: 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Time for some all-natural solutions. Here are a few natural ways to relieve pain. For example, for a backache, take a walk. Boy, my back surgeon tells me this all the time. Scientists at Tel Aviv University say a 20-minute walk can ease lower back pain as much as physical therapy. You don't even need to go for a brisk walk. Just meandering or strolling past shops can relieve stiffness and muscle tension. If you go for a stroll 3 times a week, researchers say you'll strengthen your back and abdominal muscles enough to ward off future back pain. Here's another natural tip for a backache. Massage your toes. I haven't heard this one. The Journal Applied Nursing Research found that a toe massage will calm the pain receptors linked to back pain. Okay, let's do one for a headache. Give yourself a neck rub. University of Alabama researchers say to rub your fingers along the back of your neck and the base of your skull especially. That stimulates blood flow to the brain, reducing headache pain by half in just 5 minutes. And don't forget, whenever you're ready, you can head on over to my website, tesh.com, and you can take our pain and mobility quiz. The results might surprise you. It's free, tesh.com. And coming up, is it true? Are people who sit for most of the day more likely to die early? Stand by.
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3: The Chicago Bears won the Monday night football game at home, beating Philadelphia 27-7. The Bears led at halftime 10-7. Case Keenum with three total touchdowns, nearly 250 yards passing, no sacks, no turnovers. The regular starter Caleb Williams is out with a hamstring injury. By the way, backup Tyson Bagent was active for the game after a recent concussion. Dolphins star running back Devon Achane is out for the year with a torn ACL. Bucks quarterback Baker Mayfield will miss at least 3 weeks with a dislocated thumb. And the New York Giants acquired quarterback J.J. McCarthy from Minnesota for a fifth-round draft choice. Brandon Ingram, now with the Clippers, will miss the start of the NBA season after surgery in May for a heel injury and also a partially torn Achilles. Clippers guard Bradley Beal will miss the start of training camp with knee inflammation. Detroit's Jalen Duren will miss the start of camp as contract talks with the team have stalled.
4: Millions of dollars in Medicaid fraud.
5: Medicaid fraud, improper payments, and money laundering.
6: Two women are accused of defrauding Wisconsin Medicaid.
4: Millions of dollars in property tax increases.
7: A hike in property taxes.
8: Property taxes statewide saw the largest increase in more than three decades.
4: That's Democrat David Crowley's plan. Crowley and the Democrats seem more interested in raising taxes to fund fraud than fight fraud. Crowley raised property taxes in Milwaukee County.
9: Crowley recommends increasing the property tax levy.
4: David Crowley even wants to expand the fraud-ridden state Medicaid program.
10: Are you in favor of expanding Medicaid?
11: Oh, absolutely.
4: The David Crowley plan. Higher property taxes, more Medicaid fraud. America's PAC, paid for and is responsible for the content of this advertising, not authorized by any candidate or candidate's agent or committee.
12: Today brings partly sunny skies with highs near 73. Tonight, look for periods of rain as lows drop into the low 60s, with south winds near 10 miles per hour. Rain continues tomorrow, with close to a quarter inch expected and highs near 69 south winds again at 10. Tomorrow night, rain returns and could add up to around an inch, with lows once more in the low 60s.

the health data of nearly 500,000 people for over a decade, and the study found that people who mostly sat at work had a 16% higher risk of dying from any cause compared to people who were more active on the job. Now, here's the good news. Researchers found that sedentary people who added an extra 15 minutes of physical activity per day were able to counteract most of the health dangers of sitting, meaning if you follow the CDC's guidelines of getting at least 20 minutes of moderate to high intensity exercise per day, you'll now have to increase your workouts to 35 minutes a day if your job involves sitting all day. But you can slash that time by doing something more intense, like jogging or doing some jumping jacks instead of walking. Basically, the more physical activity you can squeeze into your day, the less likely you'll be to die from sitting on the job.

0: This is W247 CY Baraboo and WRDB Reedsburg.
1: Former special counsel Jack Smith is on Capitol Hill today testifying before the Senate Judiciary Committee.
2: I made those decisions without regard to President Trump's political association, activities, beliefs, or candidacy in the 2024 presidential election.
1: Republicans have long maintained Smith used possibly illegal tactics while investigating President Trump's alleged efforts to challenge the results of the 2020 election. In his opening statement, Smith said, quote, the charges against President Trump were the result of the evidence. He went on to say that he stands by his decisions as special counsel, including bringing charges against Trump. President Trump has unveiled an AI-powered website that looks to make it easier for U.S. citizens to access federal services. This is Trump leans further into the global AI race, pushing to rebrand it as super intelligence. He spoke with Anthropic CEO Dario Amande over the weekend about the risks of AI. He'll be joined today by administration officials and tech industry leaders for the launch. Lindsay Clancy was back in court today for the first time since a mistrial was declared in her case earlier this month. Clancy's lawyer, Kevin Reddington, said she has no memory of killing her children. Her first trial ended with jurors deadlocked over her insanity defense. Millions of people remain under coastal flood alerts as residents in the Northeast recover from a weekend of wild weather. NBC's Aaron McLaughlin reports the cleanup is underway after days of flooding rain, gusty winds, and a strong storm surge.
3: All of it causing travel chaos. From Boston's Logan Airport, where hundreds of flights were again impacted on Monday, to motorists commuting to work, forced to navigate flooded roads and down trees.
1: In New York City, officials believe almost 1,000 trees came down across the five boroughs, including one in Brooklyn that killed a man on Saturday. State and federal officials expect to give a report on the extent of the damage later this week. I'm Chris Coraggio.
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6: A man who shot and killed a woman at a home in Lake Delton last year pled no contest to a charge of first-degree reckless homicide. 24-year-old Brandon Bent was initially charged with first-degree intentional homicide. He killed a woman at a home in the 300 block of Canyon Road, July 4th of 2025. He faces up to 60 years behind bars when he's sentenced this winter. Authorities in Marquette County arrested a man on charges of sexual assault of a child and child enticement stemming from offenses that allegedly occurred more than 10 years ago. Travis Danette was arrested in the town of Newton following a brief chase and a lengthy standoff with authorities. Also charged with eluding an officer and failure to comply with officer's instructions. A contractor in Columbia County faces a felony charge of allegedly taking over $45,000 for a home project, then abandoning the job. Jay Patey was hired to modify a home, but work abruptly stopped, with most of the improvements left unfinished. He was arrested and expected to be in court in November. State Senator Sarah Kieski was recently appointed to a study committee on the use of artificial intelligence in healthcare.
7: As much as AI has some positive attributes that are being pushed forward, I think there's also a very reasonable concern and careful deliberation we need to take at a state level to put some guardrails on and protect people from things that are unknown, still in development, and making sure that we're really thoughtful about that.
6: The focus will be on relationships between patients and providers, patients and insurers, and providers and insurers. And rain in our forecast early tomorrow morning through Thursday morning. Now you're up to date. I'm Tom Demeen, Magnum Media News.
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12: Today brings partly sunny skies with highs near 73. Tonight, look for periods of rain as lows drop into the low 60s, with south winds near 10 miles per hour. Rain continues tomorrow, with close to a quarter inch expected, and highs near 69, south winds again at 10. Tomorrow night, rain returns and could add up to around an inch, with lows once more in the low 60s.

All right, here's a number to remember. 13 milliseconds. According to neuroscientists, 13 milliseconds, that's how long it takes for the human brain to determine if we think someone is attractive. It's an instant reaction. You've had the feeling. It happens just as automatically and matter-of-factly as assessing a person's gender, age, and expression on their face. So what do you do to make sure you're looking good during that critical first impression, that critical 13 milliseconds? Here's a quick rundown. Number one, as a general rule, smiling is going to make you much more attractive. Want to improve your smile? Practice this. Smile slowly. It seems more genuine. Number two, beauty sleep. It's real. Get some more. Even one night of quality sleep improves your skin tone. Number three, red clothing. Men and women are perceived as more attractive wearing red. In one study, men were shown pictures of a woman wearing different colored t-shirts. Without fail, the men rated the woman wearing a red shirt most attractive, even though it was the same woman in every photo. And number four, guys, beard stubble makes you look smarter, more masculine, and more sociable. Specifically, 10 days of stubble. That's the sweet spot when both women and men think beard stubble looks most attractive. And guys, finally, bring a dog with you everywhere. Dating experts agree that a man's likelihood of obtaining a woman's phone number increases by 3 times when accompanied by a dog. Hey, don't forget, if you'd like more pieces like this every day in your email box, just sign up for my daily email. It's at Tesh.com.

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1: 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Crowley raised property taxes in Milwaukee County.
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So our researchers have found that there's something that can reduce our pain in 5 minutes flat. It's actually some in-person prayer. I'll explain here. It comes from a new study in the Annals of Family Medicine. Researchers followed hundreds of patients dealing with moderate to severe pain, and half participated in 5 minutes of in-person prayer with the gentle laying of hands with a trained volunteer. The other half listened to soft, relaxing music. So the results were surprising. The patients who prayed reported much bigger drops in pain right away, and it wasn't just in the moment. The pain relief lasted for about 2 weeks. The researchers go on to say they're not sure if prayer alone caused the improvements. They think it's perhaps the combination of prayer, personal attention, eye contact, and gentle touch, because all those things have been shown to reduce pain and discomfort. Here's the takeaway. It's pretty simple. Whether it's prayer, connection, or a combination of both, which is what I believe in, 5 minutes.

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1: Former special counsel Jack Smith says he stands by his decisions, including bringing charges against President Trump. He's on Capitol Hill today testifying before the Senate Judiciary Committee.
2: I approached my role as special counsel following these principles. The special counsel's office followed Justice Department policy, observed legal requirements, and took actions based on the facts and the law.
1: Republicans have long maintained that Smith used possibly illegal tactics while investigating President Trump's alleged efforts to challenge the results of the 2020 election. Hurricane Polo hit land as a Category 2 storm just south of Las Barracas earlier today. That's according to the U.S. National Hurricane Center in Miami. Meteorologists expect heavy rain and severe flooding to also extend into portions of the U.S. Southwest as the week progresses. Lindsey Clancy's lawyer now says his client has no memory of killing her children. Clancy was back in court today for the first time since a mistrial was declared in her case earlier this month. Her first trial ended with jurors deadlocked over her insanity defense. The number of job openings fell slightly in August. Matt Mattinson has more.
3: The Labor Department says 7.1 million jobs were available, which is fewer than expected. The number and rate of hires was little changed at 5.2 million for the month. According to the JOLTS report, the number of total separations, including quits and layoffs, were unchanged. Healthcare and social services led the way with the most job postings in August. I'm Matt Mattinson.
1: New York Governor Kathy Hochul is addressing the alleged 2024 gang rape at Cornell University. She says Jane Doe's allegations are horrifying and raise serious questions about Cornell's campus culture. She claims in her lawsuit against a fraternity and the Ivy League school that she was drugged with ketamine, incapacitated, and sexually assaulted for hours by frat members who Snapchatted other brothers to join in. I'm Chris Caraccio.
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9: A man pled no contest to a charge of first-degree reckless homicide stemming from the death of a woman in the summer of 2025 in Lake Delton. 24-year-old Brandon Bent was initially charged with first-degree intentional homicide. He shot and killed a woman at a home on Canyon Road in Lake Delton July 4th of last year.

0: a sentencing hearing scheduled for this winter. Authorities in Marquette County took a man into custody following a brief chase and a lengthy standoff Saturday morning in the town of Newton. Travis Danette has been charged with sexual assault of a child and child enticement stemming from incidents that occurred more than 10 years ago. No one was injured in the incident. A contractor faces a felony charge in Columbia County after allegedly taking over $45,000 for a home project, then abandoning the job. Jay Patey was hired to modify a home, but work abruptly stopped with most of the improvements left unfinished. He's expected to be in court in November. State Senator Sarah Kieski has recently been appointed to a study committee on the use of artificial intelligence in healthcare. The focus will be on interactions between patients and providers, patients and insurers, and providers and insurers.
1: As much as AI has some positive attributes that are being pushed forward, I think there's also a very reasonable concern and careful deliberation we need to take at a state level to put some guardrails on and protect people from things that are unknown, still in development, and making sure that we're really thoughtful about that.
0: State Senator Sarah Kieski. And rain expected early tomorrow morning through Thursday morning. Now you're up to date. I'm Tom Demeen, Magnum Media News.
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7: Today brings partly sunny skies with highs near 73. Tonight, look for periods of rain as lows drop into the low 60s. With south winds near 10 miles per hour, rain continues tomorrow with close to a quarter inch expected and highs near 69, south winds again at 10. Tomorrow night, rain returns and could add up to around an inch, with lows once more in the low 60s.

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1: John Tesh with you. You got a minute, then you have enough time to improve your health. 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First, do a plank every day. Dr. Sherry Pagato is a professor of medicine at the University of Massachusetts Medical School. She says plank.

target our abs and our lower back, strengthening our core and making our spine more stable. 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If you can't hold a plank for a minute at first, try 20 seconds and work your way up. My back surgeon, Dr. Ronald Moskovich, says don't ever do another push-up. Planks are the safest thing to do. Very effective on your core. One more one-minute move to improve your health. Check your posture while you're sitting. Slouching can not only lead to back and shoulder pain, but because hunched posture is associated with being drained and bummed out, it can start making you feel that way. But the opposite is also true. The Journal of Behavior Therapy and Experimental Psychiatry found that people who sat up straight, spine in line, shoulders back, they felt more enthusiastic and less fatigued, and even boosted their brain activity.

Welcome back to Intelligence for Your Life. Here's some sleep intel. How much would a good night's sleep be worth to you? Roughly $250,000. Now, that may seem steep, but guess what? In a recent study, people whose sleep improved over a four-year period, they ended up as happy and healthy as somebody who had won the lottery for $250,000, 250 grand. Neurologist Dr. Daniel Barone says the brain is better able to handle stress when we're well-rested, and that has a trickle-down effect on our overall health and mental well-being. So instead of putting sleep off as a luxury, Dr. Barone says, think of it as $250,000 investment in yourself. And you know, it's this kind of tip, this kind of intelligence that you'll get every day when you're signed up for my daily email. It's available at Tesh.com, the Intelligence for Your Life email.

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4: Today brings partly sunny skies with highs near 73. Tonight, look for periods of rain as lows drop into the low 60s. With south winds near 10 miles per hour, rain continues tomorrow with close to a quarter inch expected and highs near 69, south winds again at 10. Tomorrow night, rain returns and could add up to around an inch, with lows once more in the low 60s.

strategies, which have brought significant relief to a whopping 95% of spine surgeon Dr. Hanscom's patients. First, deal with your stress. Ideally, he recommends at least 15 minutes of meditation or yoga a day, which is proven to relieve stress. If you don't have that much time, write down whatever's bothering you on a piece of paper or in a journal like I do, and then immediately rip up the paper and toss it in the trash. Research shows that ritual is better than saying your frustrations out loud, because venting only makes you dwell on your stress in a way that worsens activity in the body's pain pathways. When you literally shred your frustrations on a piece of paper, Dr. Hanscom says, it helps you detach from negative emotions in a way that shreds your pain, too.

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1: Former special counsel Jack Smith defended his 2020 election interference and document investigations into President Trump today in Capitol Hill. In his testimony before the Senate Judiciary Committee, Smith said Trump engaged in a criminal scheme to overturn the results and prevent the lawful transfer of power. A flood watch is covering 12 states across the Midwest into the plains and Southwest. Tropical moisture from Hurricane Polo is fueling the flood threat through tomorrow in the Southwest and central U.S. Meantime, moisture from Tropical Storm Rachel is pushing a flood threat across Texas, the southern plains, and the Midwest from late tomorrow through Friday. The Venezuelan illegal immigrant who was shot during an ICE chase in Austin earlier this month is facing a federal charge. According to a newly filed criminal complaint, Wilbur Garces Perez is accused of striking a federal agent with his SUV. Garces Perez is currently being held at a Texas ICE detention facility. Lindsey Clancy's lawyer now says there is no evidence that she admitted to killing her three children. Speaking in court today, Clancy's lawyer, Kevin Reddington, criticized the investigation into the murders.
2: She was told what happened. She had no memory of what happened. The time frame does not match.
1: Clancy was back in court today for the first time since a mistrial was declared in her case earlier this month. Her first trial ended with jurors deadlocked over her insanity defense. The next hearing in this case is set for November 2nd. The Senate is passing a bill that could officially mark the end of the penny and change the nickel. Matt Mattinson has more.
3: The Common Sense Act is now on the way to President Trump's desk for his signature. With it, the penny will continue to be out of production, although existing pennies remain legal tender. Paying with cash could become less confusing, as the new legislation would be permitted to round cash transactions to the nearest nickel, a practice some states and localities have laws prohibiting. And it allows the Treasury to come up with a cheaper nickel to produce, since it currently costs more than 13 cents to produce one.
1: I'm Chris Caraggio.
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6: Today brings partly sunny skies with highs near 73. Tonight, look for periods of rain as lows drop into the low 60s. With south winds near 10 miles per hour, rain continues tomorrow with close to a quarter inch expected and highs near 69, south winds again at 10. Tomorrow night, rain returns and could add up to around an inch, with lows once more in the low 60s.

Are you like me? Do you get overwhelmed when you wake up and you suddenly realize you've got a super busy day ahead of you? Well, experts say instead of freaking out about your to-do list, try this. While you're brushing your teeth, stand on one leg and think about what you need to tackle. Studies tell us that balancing on one leg increases blood flow to the area of the brain that controls planning, and you'll find yourself better able to focus on one item at a time and map out your day's schedule. Again, while you're brushing your teeth, you stand on one leg and think about what you need to tackle. Be careful the first time you do this. I recommend using one hand to steady yourself on the bathroom counter.

you know anybody can be scammed these days, but according to the FBI's most recent internet crime report, older adults are targeted the most, and not because crooks think you're too old and doddering to figure it out. It's because they think boomers have the most money, and they're not wrong. Just about half of all wealth is in the bank accounts of older adults right this minute. That makes them a prime target for financial exploitation. But here's one of the biggest signs you're getting scammed. You feel panicked. So think about the fake grandkid in jail call asking you for bail money, or a scammer claiming your Social Security will be frozen unless you pay a fine right now. Your heart races and your brain shuts down. Well, that's what scammers are counting on, because a panicked brain goes offline, making it nearly impossible to think clearly. It's why the right thing to do is to give yourself some space to calm down and think rationally. And that's the worst outcome for any scammer. So if somebody pressures you into making a quick money decision, that's a red flag. Hang up. Call the police. Because the moment you start thinking rationally, that's when you win.

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4: 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Crowley raised property taxes in Milwaukee County.
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5: Today brings partly sunny skies with highs near 73. Tonight, look for periods of rain as lows drop into the low 60s. With south winds near 10 miles per hour, rain continues tomorrow with close to a quarter inch expected and highs near 69, south winds again at 10. Tomorrow night, rain returns and could add up to around an inch, with lows once more in the low 60s.

I'm here with some good news. It turns out that small, everyday things will help you live a healthy life for as long as possible. For example, fall in love and you'll live longer. A study by Harvard Medical School that we found compared data from 500 million people. It found that those who never marry, male or female, live a decade less than married people on average. Yes, being single has its perks. You get to sleep on either side of the bed. You never have to wait for the bathroom. But being coupled up offers the social support and stress relief that leads to a longer life. But if you're single, it's not all doom and gloom as long as you have close friends. According to Brigham Young University, having a strong social circle has a bigger impact on a person's health than losing weight, quitting cigarettes, or how much they exercise. It's because people with close friends take better care of themselves. They take fewer risks. They feel less stress.

0: counsel Jack Smith says he went by the book in conducting his two criminal investigations into President Trump. He defended his decision to bring charges in the 2020 election interference and classified document investigations in testimony today before the Senate Judiciary Committee. Republicans repeatedly questioned Smith's investigative tactics, insisting they were not ethical and illegal in some cases. President Trump says he and AI tech leaders are renaming artificial intelligence superintelligence. That was one of the notes that he shared with reporters after meeting today with top tech company CEOs at the White House for an AI summit. The summit was called as fears grow among Americans over the rapid advancement of AI. A flood watch is in effect for a dozen states across the Midwest into the Plains and Southwest. Tropical moisture from Hurricane Polo is fueling the flood threat through tomorrow in the Southwest and Central U.S. Consumer confidence is down sharply this month. Here's Matt Mattinson.
1: The Conference Board's lead index fell more than 6.5 points from August. The board's chief economist, Dana Peterson, said the index deteriorated notably in September following 2 months of softening. The survey noted September's surge in gas prices and ongoing geopolitical tensions as factors in the drop in confidence across nearly all age and income groups. Consumer appraisals of business conditions also turned negative for the first time in 2 years.
0: We're still over a month away from Halloween, but Rockefeller Center is already tucking up its Christmas tree. Sarah Lee Kessler reports.
2: Christmas tree.
3: There's no word yet on height, weight, where it's from, or whether it's even been selected yet. 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It'll be trucked into New York City's Rockefeller Center Plaza on November 7th. Then it'll be hoisted into place and decorated with a Swarovski crystal tree topper and 50,000 multicolored LED lights. 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
0: I'm Chris Caraggio.
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9: Today brings partly sunny skies with highs near 73. Tonight, look for periods of rain as lows drop into the low 60s. With south winds near 10 miles per hour, rain continues tomorrow with close to a quarter inch expected and highs near 69 south winds again at 10. Tomorrow night, rain returns and could add up to around an inch, with lows once more in the low 60s.

0: Thank you for plugging in again today to the John Tesh Radio Show. Our promise is intelligence for your life. And, you know, based on the number of emails and Facebook posts we get every week, plus the number of studies that are released every year, North Americans are very interested in hearing data-driven solutions for getting a better night's sleep. And when you scrutinize a category long enough, the revelations that we come across are extraordinary. So, a study in the Journal of the International Society of Anthrozoology found that women who snuggle in bed with their dog get a better night's sleep, much better apparently than if there's another human by their side or another animal, like a kitty cat. The researchers found that women were disturbed less in their sleep by dogs than humans and had stronger feelings of security and comfort. That makes sense. So what about the women in the study who slept with cats in the bed? It turns out that the cats, who of course are nocturnal animals, were equally as disruptive as human partners. Humans snore and toss and turn. Cats are all night, instinctively, hunting for prey.
1: I-F-Y-L. Intelligence for your life.
0: Coming up, I'll tell you why the path to success is to just surround yourself with people who are emotionally grounded. I'll explain next.

0: From our Success 101 files, Inc. magazine recently surveyed dozens of business leaders, asking them what it takes to be successful these days. One of the top strategies given was to stop wasting time with people who complain, who cause drama, or draw negative attention to themselves, because they'll just drain your energy. Instead, the path to success is to surround yourself with people who are emotionally grounded. Here's why. Grounded people tend to be the most reliable. They avoid stressful situations by holding themselves accountable for everything they do instead of blaming everybody else. Also, grounded people rarely panic. Harvard researchers say it's normal for the fear processing part of our brain, the amygdala, to trigger a stress response whenever it perceives a threat. That's why an angry email from the boss can send you into a tailspin, for example. But grounded people have developed coping mechanisms for this, which help them be more relaxed and realistic in stressful situations. So somebody who's emotionally grounded will spend more energy looking for solutions to problems than worrying every setback is the end of the world. And since the people we surround ourselves will rub off on us, it helps us to be around emotionally grounded people. There you go.
1: I-F-Y-L. The intelligence for your life.
0: Up next, I'll tell you what happens to your brain when you perform just one random act of kindness.

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15: Expect a partly cloudy day today with highs near 73 and south winds at 15. Tonight, rain moves in, though we're only looking at barely a tenth of an inch, with lows in the low 60s and south winds at 10. Tomorrow brings a chance of showers with temps again in the low 70s. Then tomorrow night, rain becomes likely, and this time we're looking at roughly half an inch, with lows once more in the low 60s.

0: partner's needs above their own. For example, compassionate acts could include anything from paying a compliment to brewing an extra cup of coffee for their spouse, or even watching their partner's favorite TV show. The result, all compassionate acts triggered a mood boost for both the giver and the receiver. But what's surprising is that participants reported feeling happier even when their kind deeds weren't recognized, like when they noticed their partner's car was low on gas and filled it up without being asked. In those cases, researchers found the compassion givers were a whopping 45% more likely to report a happier mood than the receivers, also known as their spouses, who had no clue about the gift they had received. In other words, it truly is more blessed to give than to receive.
1: Intelligence for your life with John Tesh.

0: This is W247CY Baraboo and WRDB Reedsburg, a locally owned Magnum.media station.
1: President Trump says he and AI tech leaders are renaming artificial intelligence superintelligence. That was one of the notes that Trump shared with reporters today after meeting with top tech company CEOs at the White House for an AI summit.
2: Well, we're doing one thing. We're going to be signing a document today at about 5 o'clock, renaming artificial intelligence, because it's not artificial. We all agree on that.
1: The summit was called as fears grow among Americans over the rapid advancement of AI. Trump also said there's a belief among the leaders for tremendous self-regulation on top of the existing government regulation of AI. The president added he's working with the leaders to work with local communities to help promote the build-out of the controversial data centers needed to power AI. Former American Idol contestant Caleb Flynn has been found guilty of murdering his wife in Ohio. A jury found Flynn guilty of murdering his wife Ashley in their Tip City home earlier this year. The prosecution said Flynn, who is also a pastor, killed her because he wanted to be free to marry his mistress. Wall Street is closing lower as bond yields climb. Stocks fell as Treasury yields hit fresh multi-year highs. Bank shares slid with Goldman Sachs, JP Morgan Chase, and Bank of America among those leading the decline. A sharp drop in the Conference Board's Consumer Confidence Index for September added to the downward pressure. At the closing bell, the Dow Jones lost 131 points to 51,349. The S&P 500 fell 12 points, and the NASDAQ lost 22 points. A re-release is in the works for the summer blockbuster Spider-Man Brand New Day. Jennifer Pulsoni reports.
3: What is happening to me?
4: Spider-Man Brand New Day is headed back to theaters with additional footage. Details about the new scenes are being kept under wraps, and a release date for the expanded version has not yet been announced. That's according to Variety. Since debuting July 31st, Brand New Day has emerged as the summer's biggest box office success. The superhero film ranking as the third highest grossing movie of all time.
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9: Expect a partly cloudy day today with highs near 73 and south winds at 15. Tonight, rain moves in, though we're only looking at barely a tenth of an inch, with lows in the low 60s and south winds at 10. Tomorrow brings a chance of showers, with temps again in the low 70s. Then tomorrow night,

If you do a Google search for bloating, how to reduce bloat, you see millions of people looking for that. It turns out simply bobbing in the pool for half an hour will help reduce bloat. This is according to integrative physician Dr. Elson Haas. He says being in a body of water like the pool acts as a diuretic, increasing urine output for 2 hours afterward. That's because the water pressure exerted on your body is huge, which pushes trapped fluids into circulation and right out of your body. Bobbing in the pool for half an hour, it reduces the bloat.

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1: 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A new program from the American Dairy Association Mideast is helping schools navigate the USDA's updated federal nutrition standards. Jenny Crabtree, Senior Vice President of Communications, says Smart Swaps provides nutritionists with recipes and resources to help them meet the new guidelines.
2: We're working with schools to help them see how it really fits their business model and how it can increase their school meal participation, helping them better understand the milk opportunities that they can better serve kids with.
1: She tells Brownfield, dairy continues to be a staple in school meal programs.
2: It's important that they get nutritious meals, breakfast and lunch. Kids need the nutrition that dairy needs, calcium, potassium, 13 essential nutrients, of course protein, and it helps them perform better at school.
1: Crabtree says an expanded offering of dairy foods in schools helps connect students with the products produced by local dairy farmers. Cash dairy prices were mixed Monday to start the week at the Chicago Mercantile Exchange. Dry whey was unchanged at 80.5. No sales were reported. 40-pound cheese blocks were unchanged at 130.75. No sales were reported. Cheese barrels were unchanged at 145.25. No sales were reported. Butter was down 3 to 137. 19 sales were reported, ranging from 134.75 to 137. Non-fat dry milk was up 1 to 218. One sale was reported at that price. I'm Erin Anderson with the Brownfield Dairy Update.
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0: Public Library. It's Anne Howe, and here we are getting close to the end of September, for crying out loud.
1: Yeah, I know. What happened to this month? It seems like it just started and school started, and here we are.
0: And fall colors are starting out of nowhere. This weekend and everything was green. Now I see some maples that are starting to fall a little
1: exactly.
0: bit.
1: Exactly. A definite changing of the seasons. So it's perfect time to come to the library.
0: Absolutely.
1: For changing of our seasons there, too.
0: Mm-hmm.
1: So our homeschool group is meeting up again, starting on Wednesday of next week, being the first Wednesday in October.
0: Okay.
1: That happens at 2:00 in the afternoon. And then that evening on the Wednesday of October 7th at 6 p.m. is our cookbook club.
0: Oh, wow. Great.
1: And the theme is soup.
0: Oh, yeah. A little comfort food with Heidi, huh?
1: Yeah, definitely. Comfort food. There's still lots of cookbooks available for you to check out. Try out a new soup recipe. Or even bring your favorite soup recipe and share it with the rest of the group.
0: Of course, the big debate, Anne, is chili a soup?
1: It could be. It definitely could be.
0: Well, you're straddling that fence, aren't you?
1: Yes, I am. Though, it depends on how you make it. I like my chili to not be super watery.
0: Nope, me too.
1: And
0: chunky,
1: so,
0: yeah.
1: But my husband is very much of the, let's make it a little bit more watery. And I'm like, no, you've made a soup. That's not chili.
0: Well, it was a big debate, I guess, at the household.
1: Yes.
0: Wow. Do you have saltines with your chili?
1: No, actually, we do Fritos.
0: Fritos?
1: Yep.
0: That's next level right
1: It
0: there.
1: Is. That wow. And cheddar cheese. And
0: huh.
1: So, yeah, like just mix it all together.
0: That's interesting. Bring your recipe idea to the cookbook club coming up on next Wednesday, and always a fun time. And maybe you'll start a debate on whether chili is soup or not.
1: Right.
0: My number one is French onion. I just love French onion soup. Absolutely. But you got some fun things coming up here in October, don't you?
1: Yes, definitely. And we can talk more about that on Friday mm-hmm. when we go through our overview. But lots of great stuff. Our school age programs are off to a really good start. So double check the schedule and make sure that you're coming on the correct day since we changed things up a little bit.
0: That's true. Thanks, Ann.
1: Thanks.
0: Stop by the library at 370 Vine in Reedsburg, now open 7 days a week.
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4: Expect a partly cloudy day today, with highs near 73 and south winds at 15. Tonight, rain moves in, though we're only looking at barely a tenth of an inch, with lows in the low 60s and south winds at 10. Tomorrow brings a chance of showers, with temps again in the low 70s. Then tomorrow night, rain becomes likely, and this time we're looking at roughly half an inch, with lows once more in the low 60s.

0: literally pushes up his sleeves. At the poker table, the gesture means he's preparing to take a risk. In a relationship, he could be gearing up to do anything from inviting you to meet his parents to, hello, proposing. Another sign? His Adam's apple keeps moving. Nerves can cause a dry mouth, and if he's repeatedly swallowing, it means he's nervous about how you're going to react to whatever he's about to say. The next sign a man's about to tell you something important, he keeps his hands busy. Poker player Shaq says if a man in normal situations is fiddling with his drink or silverware at dinner, he's probably excited about something like a job promotion or a romantic getaway he's planned. He's simply using it as a diversion and to burn off some nervous energy while he gathers up the courage to tell you what's on his mind. The signs again that your man is about to share some big news: he pushes up his sleeves, keeps swallowing, or repeatedly fiddles with objects on the dinner table.
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From our relationship files, is the man in your life about to share some big news? Here are the clues, or the tells, that he's gearing up to tell you something important. This comes from professional poker star Beth Schack. First, she says...

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1: 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On the volleyball floor last night, Boston hosted a triangular and went 1-1 on the night, defeating Tri-County 2-1. Jalen Hines with 15 kills. Kylie Pellegrini with 17 assists. Boston fell to Portage 2-1. Hines with a dozen kills. In the Ridge and Valley Conference, Weston fell to North Crawford 3-1. For the Silver Eagles, Haley McGlynn with 10 kills and 16 digs. Lexi Rockweiler, 13 kills and a dozen digs. Addison Drea with 13 assists. Autumn McGlynn with 12 assists. Volleyball tonight in the Badger Large, it's Baraboo at home with Beaver Dam. In the Scenic Bluff, Swanee Walk Center hosts Nisida. Royal at home with New Lisbon. Hillsboro hosts Bangor. Weston at home with Kickapoo in the Ridge and Valley. Girls tennis, the Cooley Conference tournament held yesterday. Boston placed 7th. For the Golden Eagles, Paisley Hawkins placed 4th at number 4 singles. Subsectionals coming up next week. Cross country tonight, Portage hosts its invitational at Wyocena. Boston competes at an invitational at Black River Falls. Girls golf begins the postseason tomorrow with regional competition. A Division I gathering in Tomah at the Hiawatha Golf Course. Baraboo and Reedsburg among the teams there.

0: Division II Regional at Evansville. Wisconsin Dells and Portage looking to qualify for sectionals out of that regional. The top four teams and the top four individuals outside of the top four teams advance on to next week's sectional. Boys soccer tonight, it's Portage Poinette at Stevens Point Pichelli. Baraboo at home with Wanakee. Wisconsin Dells at home with Sauk Prairie. 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
1: 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This product is not intended to diagnose, treat, cure, or prevent any disease.

0: gum or mints when it comes to fresh breath and the health of your mouth? Sugar-free gum wins this one. This is according to the University of Michigan School of Dentistry. They say the chewing involved with sugar-free gum stimulates the production of saliva, and that clears away the acids that naturally form in the mouth and cause cavities. Gum also clears away leftover food stuck in your teeth, and the sugar alcohols in sugar-free gum, namely xylitol, has an antimicrobial effect, which means less harmful bacteria that can damage teeth and make your breath smell. Sugar-free mints, they can have a similar effect, but you'd need to get really strong ones to produce more saliva. And because they dissolve quickly, they don't do as much good.
1: Intelligence for your life.
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1: President Trump has wrapped up the artificial intelligence summit held today at the White House. He and Republican House Speaker Mike Johnson hosted Elon Musk and the heads of Anthropic, OpenAI, NVIDIA, and other AI companies as fears continue over the rapid advancement of the technology. Trump told reporters afterward he and the other AI tech leaders had renamed artificial intelligence super intelligence.
2: Artificial intelligence, because it's not artificial. We all agree on that.
1: Trump said the leaders believe in tremendous self-regulation on top of the existing government regulation of AI.
2: We have a very big lead, and we're going to keep our lead. And it's a very positive thing. It's an amazing industry. There are those that say it's bigger than the Industrial Revolution.
1: The president claims data centers are benefiting local communities.
2: The areas with data centers have become very rich. People have become very rich. Their taxes have gone down, not up.
1: Trump says he's encouraged AI leaders to work with local communities to help promote the build-out of more data centers needed to power AI. There are flood watches in effect today across a dozen states in the Midwest, Plains, and Southwest. Tropical moisture from Hurricane Polo is fueling flood threats through Wednesday in the Southwest and Central U.S. The flood threats are pushed through Friday in parts of Texas, the Southern Plains, and Midwest from Tropical Storm Rachel. Police in southern Arizona are dismissing a new ransom note in the kidnapping case of 84-year-old Nancy Guthrie. A statement from the Pima County Sheriff's Department today said the note is not credible. The mother of Today Show co-host Savannah Guthrie was abducted from her Tucson area home in early February. On Wall Street today, as bond yields continue to hit fresh multi-year highs, stocks closed lower, bank shares slid, with Goldman Sachs, J.P. Morgan Chase, and Bank of America among those leading the decline. There was also a sharp drop in the Conference Board's Consumer Confidence Index. At the closing bell, the Dow Jones had lost 131 points. I'm Scott Carr.
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6: This evening brings rain with lows in the low 60s and south winds around 10. That chance of rain sticks around tomorrow with highs near 72. Tomorrow night, plan on rain with around half an inch likely, lows again in the low 60s. Thursday keeps the rain going with about half an inch of additional accumulation and highs near 67. Friday looks brighter with sunshine, a few clouds, highs in the mid 60s, and lows in the low 40s.

0: Thank you for plugging in again today to the John Tesh Radio Show. Our promise is intelligence for your life. And, you know, based on the number of emails and Facebook posts we get every week, plus the number of studies that are released every year, North Americans are very interested in hearing data-driven solutions for getting a better night's sleep. And when you scrutinize a category long enough, the revelations that we come across are extraordinary. So, a study in the Journal of the International Society of Anthrozoology found that women who snuggle in bed with their dog get a better night's sleep, much better apparently than if there's another human by their side or another animal like a kitty cat. The researchers found that women were disturbed less in their sleep by dogs than humans and had stronger feelings of security and comfort. That makes sense. So what about the women in the study who slept with cats in the bed? It turns out that the cats, who of course are nocturnal animals, were equally as disruptive as human partners. Humans snore and toss and turn. Cats are all night, instinctively, hunting for prey.
1: I-F-Y-L. Intelligence for your life.
0: Coming up, I'll tell you why the path to success is to just surround yourself with people who are emotionally grounded. I'll explain next.

0: From our Success 101 files, Inc. magazine recently surveyed dozens of business leaders, asking them what it takes to be successful these days. One of the top strategies given was to stop wasting time with people who complain, who cause drama, or draw negative attention to themselves, because they'll just drain your energy. Instead, the path to success is to surround yourself with people who are emotionally grounded. Here's why. Grounded people tend to be the most reliable. They avoid stressful situations by holding themselves accountable for everything they do instead of blaming everybody else. Also, grounded people rarely panic. Harvard researchers say it's normal for the fear processing part of our brain, the amygdala, to trigger a stress response whenever it perceives a threat. That's why an angry email from the boss can send you into a tailspin, for example. But grounded people have developed coping mechanisms for this, which help them be more relaxed and realistic in stressful situations. So somebody who's emotionally grounded will spend more energy looking for solutions to problems than worrying every setback is the end of the world. And since the people we surround ourselves will rub off on us, it helps us to be around emotionally grounded people. There you go.
1: IFYL. Intelligence for your life.
0: Up next, I'll tell you what happens to your brain when you perform just one random act of kindness.

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4: A hike in property taxes.
5: Property taxes statewide saw the largest increase in more than three decades.
1: That's Democrat David Crowley's plan. Crowley and the Democrats seem more interested in

0: raising taxes to fund fraud than fight fraud. Crowley raised property taxes in Milwaukee County.
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0: David Crowley even wants to expand the fraud-ridden state Medicaid program.
2: Are you in favor of expanding Medicaid?
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0: The David Crowley plan. 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
4: This evening brings rain with lows in the low 60s and south winds around 10. That chance of rain sticks around tomorrow with highs near 72. Tomorrow night, plan on rain with around half an inch likely, lows again in the low 60s. Thursday keeps the rain going with about half an inch of additional accumulation and highs near 67. Friday looks brighter with sunshine, a few clouds, highs in the mid 60s and lows in the low 40s.

0: I want to take a moment and tell you about a new study in the journal Emotion that's powerful. This was a study that involved hundreds of married couples who were asked to track their emotions for 2 weeks. Participants were also asked to journal any, quote, compassionate acts where they put their partner's needs above their own. For example, compassionate acts could include anything from paying a compliment to brewing an extra cup of coffee for their spouse or even watching their partner's favorite TV show. The result, all compassionate acts triggered a mood boost for both the giver and the receiver. But what's surprising is that participants reported feeling happier even when their kind deeds weren't recognized, like when they noticed their partner's car was low on gas and filled it up without being asked. In those cases, researchers found that compassion givers were a whopping 45% more likely to report a happier mood than the receivers, also known as their spouses, who had no clue about the gift they had received. In other words, it truly is more blessed to give than to receive.
1: Intelligence for your life with John Tesh.

0: This is W247 CY Baraboo and WRDB Reedsburg.
1: President Trump is hailing today's White House summit on artificial intelligence. The president calling AI vital to American growth, but pledging artificial intelligence will henceforth be called super intelligence. He and the House Speaker Mike Johnson hosted Elon Musk and the heads of Anthropic, OpenAI, NVIDIA, and other companies as fears continue over the potential threats the technology poses to humans. Trump says a document was signed by the tech leaders that lays out a series of safety commitments around the advancement of AI. A former American Idol contestant's been convicted of murdering his wife in Ohio. A jury found Caleb Flynn guilty of murdering his wife Ashley in their Tip City home earlier this year. Flynn had claimed an intruder killed his wife while the two were sleeping in different rooms. The prosecution says that was all a ruse, that he killed her because he wanted to be free to marry his mistress. The stock market closed lower today as bond yields continued to climb. Bank shares slid, and there was a sharp drop in the Conference Board's Consumer Confidence Index for September.
2: The Conference Board's lead index fell more than 6.5 points from August. The board's chief economist, Dana Peterson, said the index deteriorated notably in September following 2 months of softening. The survey noted September's surge in gas prices and ongoing geopolitical tensions as factors in the drop in confidence across nearly all age and income groups. Consumer appraisals of business conditions also turned negative for the first time in 2 years. I'm at Mattinson.
1: Flood watches are covering 12 states tonight across the Midwest into the plains and southwestern states. Forecasters say it's tropical moisture from Hurricane Polo, fueling flood threats through Wednesday in the southwest and central U.S. This has an active monsoon season is targeting the southwest, with deadly flooding seen across parts of New Mexico and the Grand Canyon National Park. I'm Scott Carr.
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7: This evening brings rain with lows in the low 60s and south winds around 10. That chance of rain sticks around tomorrow with highs near 72. Tomorrow night, plan on rain with around half an inch likely, lows again in the low 60s. Thursday keeps the rain going with about half an inch of additional accumulation and highs near 67. Friday looks brighter with sunshine, a few clouds, highs in the mid 60s, and lows in the low 40s.

If you do a Google search for bloating, how to reduce bloat, you see millions of people looking for that. It turns out simply bobbing in the pool for half an hour will help reduce bloat. This is according to integrative physician Dr. Elson Haas. He says being in a body of water like the pool acts as a diuretic, increasing urine output for 2 hours afterward. That's because the water pressure exerted on your body is huge, which pushes trapped fluids into circulation and right out of your body. Bobbing in the pool for half an hour, it reduces the bloat.

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4: 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Crowley raised property taxes in Milwaukee County.
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17: This evening brings rain with lows in the low 60s and south winds around 10. That chance of rain sticks around tomorrow with highs near 72. Tomorrow night, plan on rain with around half an inch likely, lows again in the low 60s. Thursday keeps the rain going with about half an inch of additional accumulation and highs near 67. Friday looks brighter with sunshine, a few clouds, highs in the mid 60s, and lows in the low 40s.

0: From our relationship files, is the man in your life about to share some big news? Here are the clues, or the tells, that he's gearing up to tell you something important. This comes from professional poker star Beth Shack. First, she says, he literally pushes up his sleeves. At the poker table, the gesture means he's preparing to take a risk. In a relationship, he could be gearing up to do anything from inviting you to meet his parents to, hello, proposing. Another sign, his Adam's apple keeps moving. Nerves can cause a dry mouth, and if he's repeatedly swallowing, it means he's nervous about how you're going to react to whatever he's about to say. The next sign a man's about to tell you something important, he keeps his hands busy. Poker player Shaq says if a man in normal situations is fiddling with his drink or silverware at dinner, he's probably excited about something like a job promotion or a romantic getaway he's planned. He's simply using it as a diversion and to burn off some nervous energy while he gathers up the courage to tell you what's on his mind. The signs again that your man is about to share some big news, he pushes up his sleeves, keeps swallowing, or repeatedly fiddles with objects on the dinner table.
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3: 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On the volleyball floor last night, Austin hosted a triangular and went 1-1 on the night, defeating Tri-County 2-1. Jalen Hines with 15 kills. Kylie Pellegrini with 17 assists. Austin fell to Portage 2-1. Hines with a dozen kills. In the Ridge and Valley Conference, Weston fell to North Crawford 3-1. For the Silver Eagles, Haley McGlynn with 10 kills and 16 digs. Lexi Rockweiler, 13 kills and a dozen digs. Addison Drea with 13 assists. Autumn McGlynn with 12 assists. Volleyball tonight in the Badger Large, it's Baraboo at home with Beaver Dam. In the Scenic Bluffs, Honeywalk Center hosts Nacita. 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Hillsboro hosts Bangor. Weston at home with Kickapoo in the Ridge and Valley. Girls tennis, the Cooley Conference Tournament held yesterday. Mauston placed 7th. For the Golden Eagles, Paisley Hawkins placed 4th at number 4 singles. Subsectionals coming up next week. Cross country tonight, Portage hosts its invitational at Wyocena. Mauston competes at an invitational at Black River Falls. Girls golf begins the postseason tomorrow with regional competition. A Division I gathering in Toma at the Hiawatha Golf Course. Baraboo and Reedsburg among the teams there. A Division II regional at Evansville. Wisconsin Dells and Portage looking to qualify for section.

0: out of that regional, the top four teams and the top four individuals outside of the top four teams advance on to next week's sectional. Boys soccer tonight, it's Portage Poinette at Stevens Point Pichelli, Baraboo at home with Wanakee, Wisconsin Dells at home with Sauk Prairie. 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